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Where the music does the talking. You're just like my favorite song going round and round my head. 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

0: 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Hallo, hallo, hallo, goeiemôre en welkom. Jy is ingeskakel op the morning lock-in op die dinsdagochtend. Ek sê vir jou goeiemôre. Let's get you up, let's get you going, let's get you ready for the day. Ek sê vir jou goeiemôre.
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0: Yes, I'm back with 12 to 12, right here 9.6 FM stereo, where you feel at home. It's the morning lock-in on this Tuesday morning. Good morning, good morning. Let's get you up, let's get you going, let's get you ready for the day. Dit is jou get up and go, daar is werkelijk ietsie van alles vir jou. Om hierdie oggend weer te begin, kom ons begin om op 'n hoë noot, if not, why not?
1: Wait, did you just hear that? Yeah. 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

0: It's the weekend with I Can't Feel My Face right here on 90.6 FM Stereo, where you feel at home on this Tuesday morning. Ek sê vir jou goeie môre op hierdie Dinsdagoggend. Hoe gaan dit met jou? Heerlike musiek vir jou op pad op hierdie Dinsdagoggend. Dit is jou Get Up and Go. Daar is ietsie van alles volgend. And then also it is Catch My Status this morning. Ek het vir jou 'n klomp status opgesit. 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Op 062-344-5545. Go and catch my status for me. Jy kan hier daai emoji mis nie. 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Ons leidraad daarin. So, go and check it out. Go and catch my status for me on 062-344-5545 on this Tuesday morning. While you do that, let's take a look what is happening out there on your roads this Tuesday morning.
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0: Currently on this Tuesday morning, traffic is moving and free-flowing. If you have a traffic update for me, please make me aware on 062-344-5545. You are eyes and ears out there on the road this morning. That's 062-344-5545.
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2: In your top stories this hour, Rise Mzansi says a collective effort is needed to fight crime. There are still no arrests after mass shootings, and MISA says repo rate worsens unemployment. Good day.
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5: Good morning, this is Teresa Brickman from PSG Funabel Park, and this is your daily update on financial markets. Globally, the markets are under pressure, and the reason is that the oil price increased again, and there's no breakthrough with the talks in the Middle East. And then the bonds in the US increased, and we see an outflow from equities towards those bonds. But let's have a look at the JSE. Sectors that closed positive were listed properties, industrial and the financial sectors. The rest closed negative. The ALSI declined 1.55% and closed on 109,104 points. The shares we usually mention, ArcelorMittal, declined 5.08% and trades at R1.30. MTN increased 0.33%, trades at R195.03. Sasol declined 0.33%, trades at R230.24. BHP declined 0.4%, trade R687.92. Naspers increased 1.27%, trades at R718.39. PSG Financial Services declined 0.63% and trades at R31.60. The US markets closed as follows. The Dow Jones declined 0.67% and closed on 51,481. The S&P 500 declined 0.77% and closed on 7,683. The Nasdaq declined 0.92%, closed on 26,820 points. In the UK, the FTSE 100 increased 0.27% and closed on 10,724, and in Germany, the DAX increased 0.2%, closed on 25,460. The markets in the East, the Hang Seng is trading 0.5% lower, the Nikkei trades 1.15% lower, the Shanghai trades 0.03% lower, and in Australia, the ASX trades 0.09% higher. On the commodity markets, gold is currently trading at $4,114 per fine ounce, platinum $1,744 per fine ounce, and Brent crude oil $106.90 per barrel. In the currency markets, the US dollar is trading this morning at R16.41, a pound R21.75, a euro R18.65, an Australian dollar R11.52. This is the feedback on the financial markets. May you all enjoy this Tuesday, and I'm back tomorrow morning. Goodbye.
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1: No matter the weather, hot, wet, or cloudy, Midas brings you this weather report. Midas, for the love of cars.
0: Let's take a look what your temperatures have in store for you today. Currently 12 degrees. It is overcast for the entire day. Temperatures will climb to a maximum of 14 today. Winds picking up to 18 kilometers per hour. We have a 10% chance of rain predicted in the late afternoon from 2 o'clock. And that was your weather update for this hour.
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11: Dit was nie alledaagse begrafnis nie. 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
13: 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Yeah. The energy's high. 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

0: It is Dean Lewis with Memories right here on 90.6 FM Stereo, where you feel at home on this Tuesday morning. Yeah, it's Skokkel up the morning lock-in. Some of my said, Jane, I want to get you locked in, loaded, and ready for this Tuesday. Awesome, awesome music still heading your way for this Tuesday. Last bit of your get up and go. So I lost the biggie from your get up and go. And done. Any volgende ear is to finish the chorus. It's a fun one. It's a sing-along one. It's also a classic. This is like a very, very, very popular song. It's such a popular song. So definitely stick around. You're going to know it. You're going to want to sing along. That is all coming up within the next few minutes.
1: Shake that. Wait, did you just hear that?
2: Yeah.
1: The energy's high. The cars are...

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0: is Midnight Oil with Beds Are Burning right here on 90.6 FM Stereo, where you feel at home. Jy is ingeskakel op the morning lock in. Awesome, awesome music still heading your way for this Tuesday morning. En die volgende uur natuurlijk is dit Finish the Chorus, but this is a wrap on your Get Up and Go. En dan ook vandag is die laaste dinsdag van September maand, wat beteken Bulmul Tyres. So, vandag word die wenner getrek. 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
0: Currently on this Tuesday morning, traffic is moving and free-flowing. If you have a traffic update for me, you can make me aware on our traffic line 062-344-5545. You are eyes and ears out there on the road this morning. That is 062-344-5545.
1: Your traffic update was brought to

0: after mass shootings, and MISA says repo rate worsens unemployment. I'm Dane Bysheim. Good day. Rise Mzansi has called for a collective effort to fight crime in South Africa. The party's call follows several incidents of mass shootings in parts of the country. Rise Mzansi says all South Africans must reclaim their safety. Western Cape police have not yet made any arrests following the murder of 16 people in mass shootings this weekend. People were killed in Droslovo, Khayelitsha and Luandle. The province has assembled a team of investigators to investigate the killings. Meanwhile, in Gauteng, police are analysing the weapons that were confiscated after a shootout with cash-in-transit suspects in Tshwane. Three suspects were killed during the shootout. Police found an AK-47 rifle and a pistol. The officers arrested another suspect they believe was working with the deceased suspects. The Motor Industry Staff Association has warned that the increase in the repo rate is making unemployment worse. According to the union, the unemployment rate in the country has reached catastrophic levels. MISA spokesperson Pakamile Hlubi-Majola says the repo rate increase leads to higher borrowing costs.
1: Much of South Africa's inflation is imported, driven by fuel and global supply shocks that higher rates cannot address. The hike simply raises the cost of borrowing into an economy that contracted by 0.2% in the second quarter of 2026. For the retail motor sector, the damage is direct. Higher rates make vehicle finance more expensive, cooling showroom demand, and threatening the dealerships, workshops, and aftermarket businesses that employ over 500,000 people across the value chain.
0: In international news, authorities in Nepal have issued a warning about possible flash floods due to an increase in river levels. Part of a mountain in the country has collapsed into a river following heavy rainfall. This has led to an increase in river levels. Nepal is still recovering from last month's flood disaster and lost more lives this weekend to floods. That's all for this bulletin. I'm Dane Bysheim.
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0: 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One US dollar cost R16.42, one British pound cost R21.76, and the euro is currently trading at R18.67. 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
4: Welcome to your world of sport. We kick off with soccer, and Michael Olise's magnificent late strike gave France a 1-0 victory in Belgium in the UEFA Nations League on Monday, as Zinedine Zidane made it 2 wins out of 2 since being named coach. Bayern Munich star Olise, who was one of the outstanding players at the World Cup, in which France reached the semi-finals, came off the bench late on with the game in Brussels goalless and set off from inside his own half to score the winner in the 88th minute. The win follows a 1-0 success away to Turkey last Friday in Zidane's first game at the helm after succeeding Deschamps as coach following the World Cup.

0: The Blue play host to Italy next at the Stade de France on Friday on what will be Zidane's homecoming. France will then entertain Belgium next Monday. While on the continent, Wissa scored the first goal and created the second as the DRC spoilt a Zimbabwe homecoming by winning an African Cup of Nations qualifier 2-1 in Harare last night. The 30-year-old Newcastle striker struck on 30 minutes, poking a loose ball into the net after goalkeeper Chipezeze allowed a cross to slip through his grasp. The DRC top Group E with a maximum 6 points after launching their campaign with a 2-0 home win over Equatorial Guinea. On to rugby, and Springbok number 8 Jasper Visser believes the narrow defeat to Australia in Perth can provide the Boks with important lessons, particularly with next year's World Cup set to be hosted in the country. South Africa went down to the Wallabies on Sunday in a match played almost exactly a year before the global tournament. Visser came off the bench in the 47th minute to earn his 50th cap and says there are positives the team can take from the experience. The Springboks produced a remarkable late fight back, scoring 3 tries in the final 10 minutes to close the gap to 4 points. But Visser says the way the Boks continued fighting under pressure highlighted the character within the group. And finally, Cricket South Africa president Rion Richards says the organisation has not met their goals when it comes to female representation within their non-independent directors. Richards made the concession following their AGM, which took place in Johannesburg this weekend, saying it's something that needs sharp focus in the coming year. He says while they're concerned about how things are at the moment and would like to have more women take up these positions of leadership, a lot depends on the affiliate unions and who they nominate from their levels. The Protea men are preparing for their final ODI against Australia tomorrow in Portchester. And that's a wrap of your World of Sport.
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0: Come on, jy ken het. Wat is die woorde? 062-344-5545. While you do that for me, let's take a look what is happening out there on your roads on this Tuesday morning.
1: On the move, keep left, pass right. 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
0: For your traffic this morning, there is a stationary vehicle on the N1 southbound at Sam Rand Avenue. The center lane is closed there. Stationary vehicle on the R21 northbound after Nelma Piers Drive, the ramp from Nelma Piers, N31. Shoulder is closed there. Stationary vehicle on the N1 northbound after Adelaide Road, the ramp from Adelaide. One of five lanes closed there. Also a stationary vehicle on the R21 southbound before Olifantsfontein Road, the ramp from Nelma Pierce Drive. One of four lanes closed there. Please drive carefully. Please approach with caution. Any other traffic updates? 062-344-5545.
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1: No matter the weather, hot, wet, or cloudy, Midas brings you this weather report. Midas, for the love of cars.
0: 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Tans is dit 12 grade. 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And that was your weather update for this hour.
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0: It's Taylor Swift with Out of the Woods right here, 90.6 FM Stereo, where you feel at home on this Tuesday morning, this very, very doomy, gloomy Tuesday morning. Let's make it a vibe for you here on the morning lock and awesome music heading your way. Die laatste liedjie wat ek vir jou gaan speel vir hierdie uur is nogal 'n vibe van 'n liedjie. 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Kom ons kry jou in die regte mindset. Lekker musiek nog vir jou vanoggend op pad. Om op uit te jam en dan in die volgende uur getting you up to date with some cultural events.
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0: de beat teen Black Lion kan maak na hul groot oorwinning oor Iberians. 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
1: Really enjoyed how we managed to get into the 22 in different ways, kicking, running and mauling, so probably just to police that conversion rate. So yeah, we're quite excited to have him back. There'll be times where we might want to use him at six, but I think he'll be very comfortable to slot in anywhere, so we will pretty much put him where we feel like we need him for whatever particular game we play.
0: En daarmee die einde van die oggend sport.
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0: 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Op die dinsdagochtend, ek sê vir jou goeiemorgen as ek nog nie vir jou goeiemorgen gesê het nie. Begin jou dinsdag reg, begin jou dinsdag met 'n vibe. It's the morning lock in, no other way to start your day, but also to get you locked in and loaded. In a fun way, want ons maak het net 'n absolute vibe hierop. Dis net na 8, wat beteken, dit is tyd vir my om vir jou so bykie te vertel van nies. Nou gewinlik doen ek internationale nies, of nies wat net so bykie plaaslik is, of nies wat jou dalk net gaan skok. So it has officially been confirmed, this is not clickbait, this is not fake news. If you missed the story, here it is, but you can also check out the full story on Cool Story Brew's social pages. Here you go.
1: We just got some huge breaking news, South Africa, and a lot of people are going to be very upset. Prenutro has officially been discontinued forever. This was announced by the company behind it, PepsiCo, who released a statement today. And this comes just a few months after they changed the recipe because they said they couldn't afford to replace the equipment which was used to make the old recipe and it was no longer financially viable. But South Africa hated it. And now they've basically come out saying, sorry guys, but there's no possibility to recreate the old recipe, so it's better that we just call it a day. But guys, this was my favorite cereal growing up, and I don't know how we're going to recover from this.
2: Wait, did you just hear that?
3: Yeah.
2: The energy's high, the cars are hot, and the deals are even better.
3: Every day I'm shuffling.
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3: Every day I'm shuffling.

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When the music does the talking. You're just like my favorite song going round and round my head. Like my favorite song going round and round my head. 90.6 FM.

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0: It's Village People for you on this Tuesday morning with YMCA. Ek is 'n bietjie ge YMCA in die kar of sê jy nee, Sarah, dis goud. Geen YMCA vir my nie. Al wat ek opdraai is die AC of is jy soos bietjie wat ek gaan nog sê hierdie Dinsdag aanpak met ywer en oorgawe. It's the morning lock-in, awesome awesome music heading your way for the last bit of this Tuesday morning's lock-in. But before we dive into that, it's doom and gloom outside. Let's check out what's happening on your roads.
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0: Currently on this Tuesday morning, traffic is moving and free-flowing. If you have a traffic update for me, please make me aware on our traffic line 062-344-5545. You are eyes and ears out there on the road this morning. That is 062-344-5545.
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2: 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Rise Mzansi says a collective effort is needed to fight crime. And MISA says repo rate worsens unemployment. Good day.
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1: No matter the weather, hot, wet, or cloudy, Midas brings you this weather report. Midas, for the love of cars.
0: Let's check out what your temperatures have in store for you today. Currently, it is 12 degrees. Temperatures will climb to a maximum of 14 today. 10% chance of rain, overcast for the entire day, with your winds picking up to 23 kilometers per hour. Then, this coming Wednesday, 30% chance of rain, winds picking up to 21 kilometers per hour. Temperatures dropping down to a maximum of 12, with a minimum of 8. That is expected there. Overcast for the entire day. And then, this coming Thursday, for now, it looks like your temperatures will climb to a maximum of 17, a minimum of 6 that is expected there, with a 5% chance of rain. And that was your weather update for this hour.
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0: It's One Direction with Best Song Ever, right here on 90.6 FM Stereo, where you feel at home. And that is it for me and this edition of The Morning Lock-In. I'm back again with you tomorrow morning between 6 and 9 when I get you up, get you going, get you ready for this day. Bye-bye, start met die doom and gloom. Dinsdag. Mag jy 'n heerlike dinsdag hê? Wees 'n warrelwind van positiviteit. 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If not, why not? Have the best day. Ek sien jou weer môreoggend 6:00. Op die kop. Isabel is terug met another cup of coffee. Kuier saam met haar tussen 9 en 12. En onthou, vandag is 'n bietjie daarvan maak. Gaan maak die beste daarvan. Bye.
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0: In your top stories this hour, Lamola says historical injustices must be addressed. Rise Mzansi says a collective effort is needed to fight crime. And MISA says repo rate worsens unemployment. I'm Dane Bysheim. Good day. The Minister of International Relations and Cooperation, Ronald Lamola, has called for action to address racism and historical injustices. Lamola addressed a UN event marking the 25th anniversary of the World Conference Against Racism, Racial Discrimination, Xenophobia, and Related Intolerance. He highlighted contemporary racism as a persistent global challenge, calling for a formal apology for historical injustices and the return of Africa's cultural heritage and artifacts. Lamola says countries must strengthen human rights institutions and take concrete steps to fight racism, xenophobia, and related intolerance.
1: Excellencies, South Africa acknowledges and welcomes the political declaration marking the 25th anniversary of the Durban Declaration. In particular, we hope that all states will establish or strengthen independent national human rights institutions. These institutions should play a pivotal role in monitoring and evaluating the implementation of the declaration. The declaration calls upon us to marshal political will at every level and to build momentum that cannot be turned back. At home, in our regions and across the world, we will take concrete and measurable steps to fight racism.
0: Rise Mzansi has called for a collective effort to fight crime in South Africa. The party's call follows several incidents of mass shootings in parts of the country. Rise Mzansi says all South Africans must reclaim their safety. Western Cape police have not yet made any arrests following the murder of 16 people in mass shootings this weekend. People were killed in Droslovo, Khayelitsha and Luandle. The province has assembled a team of investigators to investigate the killings.

0: suspects. The Motor Industry Staff Association has warned that the increase in the repo rate is making unemployment worse. According to the union, the unemployment rate in the country has reached catastrophic levels. MISA spokesperson Pakamile Hlubi-Majola says the repo rate increase leads to higher borrowing costs.
1: Much of South Africa's inflation is imported, driven by fuel and global supply shocks that higher rates cannot address. The hike simply raises the cost of borrowing into an economy that contracted by 0.2% in the second quarter of 2026. For the retail motor sector, the damage is direct. Higher rates make vehicle finance more expensive, cooling showroom demand, and threatening the dealerships, workshops, and aftermarket businesses that employ over 500,000 people across the value chain.
0: In international news, the United States of America and China have agreed to cut tariffs they imposed on each other's imports. The tariffs applied to goods such as toys, toasters, and agricultural products. The tariffs are estimated at $60 billion. The two nations have proposed more favorable tariff treatment against each other. That's all for this bulletin. I'm Dane Bysheim.
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It's Martin Garrix with Ed Sheeran. Repeated also, Gazebo Like Shopping. And there was The Cars with Drive. It's 90.6, another cup of coffee with me, Isabel, brought to you by DevelopNet. And it is a very chilly Tuesday morning, but it does seem like we're going to be slightly cool for the rest of the week. But we'll check out what's happening weather-wise in the next hour. Also coming up for you today, we have your Bring Back That Track first off, where you get to decide which song, 2016 or older, gets the replay. That song that might have been forgotten ever so slightly. Go and check out those options on Facebook, Isabel on 90.6 FM. Also chatting to Ian from Sedibeng Bowls, finding out what is happening on the bowling side of life. So that's all coming up on 90.6, where you feel at home.

0: the Pussycat Dolls, I Don't Need a Man, Camila Cabello, Ed Textor and Robert Palmer. Some guys have all the luck. It's 90.6, another cup of coffee with me, Isabel, brought to you by DevelopNet. And time to find out what is on your list. It's Bring Back That Track. Three songs, 2016 or older. You pick the one you vibe with and send in your vote on 062-344-5545. But I also want your suggestions, so dig deep and think back into those songs that may have been slightly and unnecessarily forgotten.
1: 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Proudly brought to you by You Roof It. We've got you covered.
2: Number one.
0: It's The Offspring, Pretty Fly for a White Guy. It's option number one.
2: Number two.
0: Second up, it's Snow with Informer.
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0: And number three, it's Fine Young Cannibal, She Drives Me Crazy.
1: 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We've got you covered.
0: Well, there you have them. Let me know which way you'd like to go this morning and what should be on the list for tomorrow. You can WhatsApp on 062-344-5545.
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0: is Tirfana Vestais and Adriana Arlene with Shaggy met Robert Thicke looking lovely. Nice heat wave. Daar's ook Droom Syndroom in Benies West met Tunaat. Is 90.6 en had een kappe koffie saam met my Isabel met trots geborg deur de Willip net in tijd om te kyk hoe loop hy stemme vanochtend vir ons Bring Back That Track. Ons het die Offspring Pretty Fly for a White Guy, Snow Informer in Fun Young Cannibal, She Drives Me Crazy. So first votes in from Colin's side for number 3 this morning. And a suggestion, Smokey, if it's your life, well, it's your life. And can you please play a request for my B-Day today, Mike and the Mechanics in the Living Years. Oh, happy birthday, Colin. I hope it's an absolutely brilliant day. I'll load that song up for you. Dan Marek System is in vir nummer 1 vandag en voorstel Sound of Silence van Simon & Garfunkel. 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

0: Paul Collin on his birthday. It's Mike and the Mechanics, The Living Years on 90.6. But after the break, it's your winning track for Bring Back That Track. So we have Syl, The Offspring, Pretty Fly for a White Guy. Snow, Informer, and Fine Young Cannibals, She Drives Me Crazy. In the lead, it's Fine Young Cannibals. In second, it's The Offspring. And in third, it is Snow with Informer. But more votes have come in. Charlene Voog is putting a vote in for number two. Thank you. Dan, dat ek net gegee so aan die kant kom. Anthony System is in for nummer 3 vandag. Geniet jou koue dag vandag. 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So, ek weet nie, sop en lekker toeriskos sal nou nie sleg wees nie. 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Ek sit hem vir jou baie dankie. Dan next up, it is Cheryl with a vote in for number 3. Wrap up warmly and have a lovely day. Thank you so much, you as well. Icy sê geseënde Dinsdag, warm wees nummer 1 asseblief en sit op Tom Jones Green Green Grass of Home. 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Dan sê Veronica Besidenhout, goeiemôre op die koue dinsdagoggend. 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Ek gaan vir jou opspoor en op die lys sit. Baie dankie, Veronica. Dan Ali, Hi Izzy, Trust You Well, number 3, He Drives Me Crazy. And then a suggestion, 3 Doors Down, Kryptonite. Please and thanks, have a chill day. Thanks, Ali. I don't think you have much choice with the chill suggestion, but there we go. Melly putting a vote in for number 2. En dan, kan julle vir my Living Generation weerspeel en Butterfly Kisses vir elke pa en dogter? Okay, ek gaan bietjie kyk na daai, baie dankie. And Jenny, welcome back, keep warm and with lots of coffee, number 3 please. Jenny, thank you so much. So, it is still Fine Young Cannibals in the lead, although there's now a tie in second between The Offspring and Snow's Informer. But after the break, we find out who the winner is. You can still send in your vote and your suggestion on 062-344-5545.
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0: It's time to get to our winning track for your Bring Back That Track, brought to you by You Roof It. So there's The Offspring, Pretty Fly for a White Guy, Snow Informer and Fine Young Cannibal, She Drives Me Crazy. En dit lyk vir my, a laaste stem is in van Annette Kombrink se kant af vir nummer 3. Baie dankie, jy met 'n fantastiese dag hè. So gedeeltelik in tweede plek vanoggend is dit Offspring en Snow se Informer. Wat beteken ons wenner vanoggend? This Fine Young Cannibals in She Drives Me Crazy.

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4: Excellencies, South Africa acknowledges and welcomes the political declaration marking the 25th anniversary of the Durban Declaration. In particular, we hope that all states will establish or strengthen independent national human rights institutions. These institutions should play a pivotal role in monitoring and evaluating the implementation of the declaration. The declaration calls upon us to marshal political will at every level and to build momentum that cannot be turned back. At home, in our regions and across the world, we will take concrete and measurable steps to fight racism.
3: Die minister van kommunikasie en digitale tegnologie, Solly Malatsi, het die media geprys vir die kritieke rol wat dit deur die loop van Suid-Afrika se geskiedenis gespeel het. 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

0: different ways, kicking, running, and mauling. So probably just two pulleys at conversion rate. So yeah, we're quite excited to have him back. There'll be times where we might want to use him at six. I think he'll be very comfortable to slot in anywhere. So we will pretty much put him where we feel like we need him for whatever particular game we play.
1: En daarmee die einde van jou oggend sport.
2: Flat battery. 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
3: Oh, Dixie Dixie

0: 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Sorted. 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The best in town. 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We've got your back.
1: Oh, Dixie Dixie Bike, we're on the move.
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0: Dis Gerard Stein, jy's my hardkop in Chapel Row and good luck, babe. Dis 90.6 en another cup of coffee saam met my Isabel, my trotsgeborg deur DevelopNet. And joining me on the line this morning, Ian, how are you doing?
1: Doing very well, thanks so much, Isabel.
0: Ah, fantastic to hear.
1: Hopefully the listeners too.
0: You know what?
1: Even though we're back into winter.
0: It does feel that way, doesn't it?
1: Yeah.
0: Unfortunately. But we'll warm things up and we can do that on the green. So what is happening at City Bing Bowls?
1: Well, at the moment, we've had the Gauteng Open, which is Gauteng Bowls' annual tournament. But no great spectacular fireworks there, but it was a good competition. We have from Heng Yong Tip, one of our staff members, their son, named Krabo Nong. He's going for juniors for trials and hopefully will get in for the junior inter-district team as a beginner. So that's very interesting. Be good for him and good for the club. The City Bing, that they've got their inter-district teams ready for the inter-districts. We're finishing the selection and doing some practicing, so that's heading well. So I think we'll be ready for a good, interesting competition at the early part of next year. And apart from that, there's not a lot of except smaller some district competitions, and then some of the clubs are doing independent fun days. Annual Trips got their annual invitation trips on the beginning of November, so that should be an interesting, it's normally a well-supported annual event. So that's four bowlers, really, because it's quite competitive. And what it is one member of, 12 members of Heng Yong Tip Bowling Club, they get an invitation, and they have to invite two bowlers from other clubs. So with some people from anywhere in Gauteng or from Northern Free State or other clubs in our district, and you get two people in. It doesn't matter what the constitution of the clubs are, how the teams are, you know, whether it's four men, four ladies, two and one, or whatever the case is. And that's normally a very, very exciting competition every year with some nice prize money and obviously bragging rights that go with it.
0: Definitely. What's it without bragging rights?
1: Well, nothing.
0: Exactly.
1: So that's where we are at the moment. We're just waiting for some more stuff to come up, and then hopefully next month I can give you a much better update.
0: Fantastic. So, Ian, if anybody would like to find out more about what's happening or how they can get involved and start playing themselves, who do we chat to and how do we get to the correct club?
1: Well, the thing to do is to WhatsApp me and ask whatever question you want, and I will do my best to get the right person to come back to you and help you get in touch with whoever is necessary. I'll give you my number, and it's 082-412-9965. And I'll say again, 082-412-9965. Just send your question to me, and then I'll do my best to give you the right answer and a quick response so we can get the person on the move.
0: There we go. Ian, thank you so much. Enjoy the weekend. Good luck with this newfound winter.
1: Yes, and I'll get my skis out of here. And that's not water skis.
0: There we go. Thank you, Ian.
1: Okay, thanks very much, Isabel, and good luck to all the listeners.
0: There we go. That is Ian from the City Bing Bowls. If you would like to chat to him, get to know about what you need and what's going on in the world of bowls, you can contact him on 082-412-9965.
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0: It's the Chainsmokers with Echo and Oaks. Oh, well, with Oaks, and the song is Echo. 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
1: No matter the weather, hot, wet, or cloudy, Midas brings you this weather report. Midas, for the love of cars.
0: Into the weather we go. In the vault today, maximum of 14 with cloudy conditions and 18% chance of rain. Minimum tonight 9. Wednesday 12 degrees, cloudy 30% chance of rain. Thursday 17 and sunny, so warming up finally. In Joburg today, 12 degrees and cloudy, 18% chance of rain, minimum 8. Wednesday, 9 degrees, 30% chance of rain with cloudy conditions. Thursday, 14 and sunny. Outerberg today, 12 degrees, it's cloudy with 17% chance of rain, minimum tonight 8. Wednesday, 10 degrees, 35% chance of light rain. Thursday, 16 degrees, partly sunny. In Parys today, it's 15 degrees, cloudy, 18% chance of rain, minimum 9. Wednesday, 12 degrees and cloudy, 20% chance of rain. Thursday, 18 degrees and sunny. In Potchefstroom today, 17 and cloudy, 21% chance of rain, minimum 11. Wednesday, 13 degrees and cloudy, 20% chance of rain. Thursday, 18 degrees and sunny. That's your weather, and it's brought to you by Midas.
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0: Good Darren, Double Footy DJ, Rod Stewart, do you think I'm sexy? In Green Day, Boulevard of Broken Dreams, dis 90.6, another cup of coffee, saam met my Isabel, met trots geborg dier DevelopNet. Nou, op pad vir jou in hierdie uur, is daar nie veel nie, want dit is maar jou Gossip Corner. 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Maar kom ons kyk wat gebeur in jou Skinner nies. Taylor Swift took home the Video of the Year Award as she became the most successful artist in the history of the MTV. Video Music Awards on Sunday. The singer went into the night tied with Beyonce on 30 wins and went on to score the night's top award for the visuals for her track The Fate of Ophelia, taken from her 2025 album The Life of a Showgirl. The original Queen of Pop, Madonna, won Artist of the Year Best Dance and Best Collaboration alongside Sabrina Carpenter for their dance floor filler Bring Your Love, which was the lead single from Madonna's 2026 album Confessions 2. Swift also received the inaugural award for Artist Director, having written and directed the 1990s infomercial parody video for another song, Opalite. So there we go. Congratulations to all those two winners in specific. 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

part of the family. I got my head out this sunroof. I'm blasting my favorite tune. When the music does the talking. You're just like my favorite song going round and round my head. Like my favorite song going round and round my head. 90.6 FM. I'm real.

0: top stories this hour. Minister Malatsi praises media's role in South Africa's history. The ACDP calls for urgent national response to crime. And NCC issues safety recall for hundreds of Suzuki vehicles. I'm Dane Bysime. Good day. The Minister of Communications and Digital Technologies, Solly Malatsi, has praised the media for playing a critical role throughout South Africa's history. According to Malatsi, the media has helped expose apartheid-era atrocities and corruption while holding those in power accountable. He adds that it keeps citizens informed so that they can make decisions about their lives. Malatsi says the media also plays a key role in the fight against disinformation and misinformation. The minister says this is particularly important in the digital age where fake news and harmful content threaten democracies. The African Christian Democratic Party has called for an urgent national response to incidents of violent crime. The party has conveyed condolences to the families and communities of the victims of mass shootings across the country. ACDP leader Reverend Kenneth Meshwe says the increase in mass shootings is a grave concern.
1: The ACDP further calls on government to urgently strengthen crime intelligence, dismantle organized crime syndicates, and ensure that those responsible are brought to justice. We cannot allow mass killings to become the new normal. Every South African has a right to safety and security under our Constitution.
0: The Minister of International Relations and Cooperation, Ronald Lamola, has called for action to address racism and historical injustices. Lamola addressed a UN event marking the 25th anniversary of the World Conference Against Racism, Racial Discrimination, Xenophobia, and Related Intolerance. He highlighted contemporary racism as a persistent global challenge, calling for a formal apology for historical injustices and the return of Africa's cultural heritage and artifacts. Lamola says countries must strengthen human rights institutions and take concrete steps to fight racism, xenophobia, and related intolerance.
2: Excellencies, South Africa acknowledges and welcomes the political declaration marking the 25th anniversary of the Durban Declaration. In particular, we hope that all states will establish or strengthen independent national human rights institutions. These institutions should play a pivotal role in monitoring and evaluating the implementation of the declaration. The declaration calls upon us to marshal political will at every level and to build momentum.

0: kidnapping of a 16-year-old and human trafficking. Police have not ruled out further arrests in this case. The National Consumer Commission, the NCC, has announced a safety recall of 543 Suzuki Grand Vitara vehicles. The vehicles were sold through Suzuki dealerships across the country from May last year. According to the manufacturer, the low fuel warning light may fail to turn on as the fuel level decreases. This could leave drivers unaware that the vehicle is running out of fuel, causing the engine to stall and preventing it from starting. Affected consumers are urged to take their vehicles to their nearest authorized Suzuki dealership for a fuel gauge inspection. In international news, Nigerian authorities are searching for at least 80 people who were kidnapped this weekend. Armed bandits attacked villages in two separate incidents. This was the latest mass kidnapping in Nigeria this year. The armed bandits kidnap people and demand ransoms for their release in the country. That's all for this bulletin. I'm Dane Bysheim.
1: Sinclair Lugversorging, die betroubare handelsnaam, ondersteun deur 'n ervare landwyse verspreidingsvennoot met meer as 6 dekades se bedryfskundigheid in Suid-Afrika. 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

0: It's Katie Baxter running from us off. Go with Soul with Ella Langley, Jaded. And there was also madness with our house. It's 90.6, another cup of coffee with me, Isabel, brought to you by DevelopNet. 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

0: Is Christine en die boos op 90.6 en Hinder Lips of an Angel. Dit is dit vir vandag se another cup of coffee van my kant af. Isabel, bly warm, geniet 'n bietjie lekker trooskos vanaand. Ek is môre weer terug saam met jou tussen 9 en 12 vir jou another cup of coffee. Net so na 9 is Open Hands. Net na 10 Women Today en ons vind meer uit oor Emerald Resort and Casino en M&I Designs. So dit is môre op pad vir jou op 90.6, maar volgende Chris Marie staan in vir Daryl Grant. So skree, wat wil jy hoor? Dis jou absolute classic. Jy kan instuur op
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0: In your top stories this hour, Minister Malatsi praises media's role in SA's history, the ACDP calls for urgent national response to crime, and South Africa's macroeconomic prospects remain healthy. I'm Eddie Goldberg. The Minister of Communications and Digital Technologies, Solly Malatsi, has praised the media for playing a critical role throughout South Africa's history. According to Malatsi, the media has helped expose apartheid-era atrocities and corruption while holding those in power accountable. He adds that it keeps citizens informed so they can make decisions about their lives. Malatsi says the media also plays a key role in the fight against disinformation and misinformation. The minister says this is particularly important in the digital age, where fake news and harmful content threaten democracies. The African Christian Democratic Party, ACDP, has called for an urgent national response to incidents of violent crime. The party has conveyed condolences to the families and communities of the victims of mass shootings across the country. ACDP leader Reverend Kenneth Meshwe says the increase in mass shootings is a grave concern.
1: The ACDP further calls on government to urgently strengthen crime intelligence, dismantle organized crime syndicates, and ensure that those responsible are brought to justice. We cannot allow mass killings to become the new normal. Every South African has a right to safety and security under our constitution.
0: The Congress of South African Trade Unions, COSATU, has expressed concerns about claims made against the National Bargaining Council for the road freight and logistics industry. According to the Federation, the council faces allegations of misrepresenting 2.59 billion rand in worker benefits. COSATU spokesperson Nonzuzo Dlamini says the allegations are upsetting.
2: COSATU demands full transparency from the road freight and logistics industry. It shouldn't have taken a court order to prompt the council to disclose its financials. At the helm of resolving the matter should be the registrar and the Department of Employment and Labour to allay workers' fears by verifying compliance and restoring the council's reputation. Accusations of this nature cannot be taken lightly, not when workers' hard-earned money is at risk.
0: Suspended National Deputy Police Commissioner for Crime Detection, Shadrach Sabia, will return to the Randburg Magistrates Court in Gauteng today for his bail application. Sabia faces charges that include alleged rape, the sexual grooming of a 16-year-old, and human trafficking. Police have not ruled out further arrests in this case. The South African Reserve Bank SARB governor, Lesetya Ganyahu, says South Africa's macroeconomic prospects remain healthy. The country's economy is weathering global challenges that result from the wars in Ukraine and Iran. Ganyahu says he expects inflation to decrease significantly next year. In international news, officials from the United States of America, USA, and Iran have held separate talks with mediators in the latest bid to end the war in Iran. Reuters reports that further talks are expected to focus on the amended proposal Iran has made to end the conflict. Iran says it has presented the solution to end the war. That's all for this bulletin. I'm Eddie Goldberg.
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told her I ain't so sure about this place. 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

It's 90.6 where you feel at home. 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Such a great song, in my opinion. Next up, we have Paul Anka, A Steel Guitar and a Glass of Wine. 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Sy sê, Goeiemiddag Chris Marie, kan jy asseblief Steel Guitar van Paul Anka vir my speel? 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

0: Ik dacht, Barry White, you're the first, the last, my everything. Jy is in geskakel op 90.6 FM Stereo en 906 TV, van atelier tot op jou skerm. 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

0: 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That was Chris Andrews with Pretty Belinda. It's time for the last of your requests. I have Medicine Head with One and One is One. And that is from Veronica. Sy sê goeiedag aan almal. My classic versoek is One and One is One. Baie dankie van Veronica. Bly net waar jy is, want hy is op pad.
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0: Dit is niemand anders as Henriette hier op die Waalse Trefferstasie met 7 Oseane. Dit is tyd om die eerste uur van de lunchbox af te sluit en ons doen dit met jou Wall Happenings. So bly net waar jy is, want ons nog 'n paar dinge op pad en 'n speelhuis vol lekker musiek. Maar vir nou, jou Wall Happenings. Wall's Youth of Enigin Golf Day is taking place on 9 October 2026 at McCoflay Country Club with a 10 o'clock shotgun start. Enjoy an American Scramble, live entertainment, goodie bags, a mini spit braai, auction and dinner. Four ball, 5,500 rand. Hole sponsor, 2,000 rand. And hole sponsor plus four ball, 6,500 rand. 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

0: It's Nelly Furtado in Timberland with Promiscuous. It's the second hour of the Lunchbox right here on 90.6 where you feel at home. I hope you're still up, ready and focused. I have a few good songs lined up for you, so stay tuned for that. And we have your job search, a quick weather update, your Val happenings and a competition later on. So stay right where you are.
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0: such a lovely song by Ultravox, and it's here right on the Vile's Hit Station. I have a few more where those come from, as well as a competition or two that's coming your way. If you want to know more about it, stay tuned, stay right where you are, and turn your volume up. But for now, here's your weather.
1: No matter the weather, hot, wet, or cloudy, Midas brings you this weather report. Midas, for the love of cars.
0: Dit is 14 grade op die oomblik hier in Van der Byl Park met 'n 60% kans vir reën vir die res van die dag. 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

0: voel die muziek en beleef die energie. 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Dit was DNA van Brandon Miles. En terwijl ek jy nou hier het, wil ek jou gauw vertel van een van die paar competities wat ons aan die gang het. En jy kan nou dadelijk daarvoor inskryf. 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

another part of the family. I got my head out this sunroof. 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When the music does the talking. You're just like my favorite song going round and round my head. Like my favorite song going round and round my head. 90.6 FM.

0: Garth Taylor met Why. Dis die Waalse Dryfverstasie en jy is ingeskakel op de Lunchbox saam met my, Chris Marie. 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Ons skop die uur af met jou job search. 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

0: What a great song. It's Survivor with Eye of the Tiger. You're listening to 90.6 FM Stereo and 906 TV from the studio to your screen. It's cold today and I'm not having fun with this cold weather. I was so ready for this hot weather, shorts, t-shirts, but now I see hail and flooded houses on social media and I don't approve. But you know what's the best thing about this cold and rainy weather? Pannekoek en sop. 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

0: Dit is Brendan Piper met Moegdans, net hier op 90.6, waar jy thuis voel en 906 TV van die atelier tot op jou skerm. 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Bye!
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0: In your top stories this hour, Civil Society SA seeks evidence behind proposed gun law, businessmen back in court over Tembisa Hospital corruption, and Kanyaho calls for stronger safeguards against cyber threats. I'm Dane Bysheim. Good day. Civil Society South Africa has filed two applications seeking access to the full evidentiary and policy record behind the Firearms Controls Amendment Bill. The Promotion of Access to Information Act applications were submitted to the Presidency and the South African Police Service's Information Officer. The CSSA says the applications seek records dealing with the bill's possible effects on public safety, violent crime, lawful self-defense, and illegal firearms. The organization wants access to research, legal opinions, crime statistics, and socioeconomic impact assessments linked to the proposed legislation. The Public Servants Association says allegations of irregular contracts in the Department of Defense and military veterans expose failures in the department's procurement processes. The Special Investigating Unit is investigating allegations of 2 billion rand in irregular contracts. The PSA's Claude Nyker says the union condemns the alleged misuse of public funds.
1: Central to these revelations is a 217 million deal linked to the acquisition of an Alpha 2 behavioral drug from Cuba. The PSA stands firm in that accountability is non-negotiable and that justice must be served without delay. The PSA reaffirms its commitment to fighting corruption and protecting the interests of workers and citizens, demanding that the scandal be met with decisive action.
0: A businessman linked to the Tembisa Hospital corruption scandal is expected back in the Johannesburg Specialized Commercial Crimes Court in Gauteng today. 37-year-old Stefan Joel Govindraju faces 70 charges linked to the procurement of medical supplies and equipment at the hospital. The charges include fraud, theft, money laundering, and corruption-related offenses. Govindraju is allegedly a member of a syndicate accused of looting contracts worth more than 600 million rand at the hospital. He was previously granted 200,000 rand bail, and the matter was postponed to today for plea and sentencing proceedings. The University of Fort Hare Council says Vice-Chancellor Sakela Buhlungu's resignation does not resolve the allegations against him. Buhlungu submitted his resignation yesterday shortly before he was due to begin presenting his defense at a disciplinary hearing. He faces charges of gross misconduct, insubordination, and bringing the institution into disrepute. Buhlungu is accused of unlawfully appointing two executive directors. He wants his resignation to take effect immediately, but the council says his contract requires him to serve a notice period. South African Reserve Bank Governor Lesetra Kanyaho says there is an urgent need for African nations to establish robust guardrails. His call comes amid concerns that a major cyber attack could spark the next global financial crisis. Kanyaho warns that such an attack could cause severe economic disruptions and supply chain shocks if left unchecked.
2: We have a lot of experience dealing with supply shocks. We can all agree that they confront us with unpleasant trade-offs, with growth down and inflation up. Still, we have a strategy we believe in, which is to take a forward-looking approach and ensure policy is tight enough so that a temporary shock does not produce persistently higher inflation.
0: In international news, Hamas has confirmed that an Israeli airstrike killed one of its senior commanders in the northern Gaza Strip this morning. According to Israeli Prime Minister Benjamin Netanyahu, the commander was involved in planning attacks and recruiting militants. Palestinian health officials say the strike hit an apartment building, killing another person. Reuters reports that the Israeli military said it has killed at least 20 Hamas figures this month. That's all for this bulletin. I'm Dane Bysheim.
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Almar, Delighting Home Improvers Daily, is the sponsor of Overdrive with General.

0: And there we go, hit after hit right here on 90.6 FM Stereo. Bit of ABBA for you and Dancing Queen. It's Overdrive, brought to you with the compliments of Galmar, the proud sponsor of Overdrive, Monday to Friday, 3 through till 6. Okay, well, it's cool holidays. The weather is, well, the weather is cold at the moment, but it's going to be warming up. It's going to be warming up. And if it does warm up, of course, there's plenty to do at Stonehaven on Vol. They've got the green lawns to run on with lawn games, water slipper slide, jumping castle, and yes, so much for the kids to do. They've got kids' meals there as well. Really special prices, R29.90 per child is what a meal's going to cost them. And then, of course, in addition to all of that, there's the school holiday bargain Monday to Friday. Two kids, they cruise for free for every paying adult that pays R165. You can take two kids for free on that cruise. And that's weekday cruise. It leaves at 4 p.m. And school holidays, sunshine and river fun. Only at Stonehaven on Vol, where friends and family meet.
1: No matter the weather, hot, wet or cloudy, Midas brings you this weather report. Midas, for the love of cars.
0: Goed dan, kom ons kyk gou 'n bietjie wat aangaan. 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
0: En daar sê, dit is nou weer tyd vir die geluid wat ek vir julle gaan draai. Yep, it's time for that sound. Terry in the studio again. How you doing, old buddy, old pal?
3: All confused.
0: Why?
3: So someone mentioned spring along the way in the last week or two. What's happened today?
0: No, Terry, someone is looking out for me. They're giving me a day or two as well. Because they know I enjoy this kind of weather and I just love it to bits. So, yeah, I just absolutely love it.
3: The farewell to the
0: Yeah, there we go.
3: Yeah. Otherwise, besides, no, I must agree with you. It's not too bad the weather. It's not that cold.
0: No, it's chilly. It's cool, but it's not. Yeah. But tomorrow's going to be even colder than today. So 2 degrees at 12 is the maximum temperature. So it's going to be a nice, beautiful, crisp day tomorrow.
3: And nice and warm in the studio.
0: Yeah, actually, yes. On a summer's day when it's 28, 29, 30, then you walk in the studio and it's so nice and cold. But when it's this kind of weather outside, you walk into the studio, it's actually warm. So,
3: It makes a big difference.
0: Yeah, it does, yeah.
3: But we'll see what comes along our way.
0: Yeah. Anyway.
3: Like the sound that's going to come along our way now.
0: Yes, indeed. So I want you to have a listen and I want you to tell me what you think the sound is today. Is it difficult? No, not really. I'll be disappointed. I'll be disappointed if you don't get it.
3: Wow.
0: Yeah, no pressure. But yes, this is one that I'm sure you must have heard. Are you ready?
3: I hope. I will have to be.
0: Yeah, you have to be. Okay, so luister mooi na die geluid. Ek gaan nog gou vir julle draai. 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Hy klink so, hier gaan ons.

0: In daar sê, dit is die geluid, that is the sound. All right, Thierry?
1: I've heard that sound.
0: You have.
1: But I can't place it to now. Where?
0: Yeah.
1: It's like a lingering thought in my mind now. Mm. I definitely have heard it before. It's nothing, I don't think it's complicated.
0: No, it's not really. But like I said, yes. This is definitely a sound that was...
1: From the way past.
0: Probably.
1: Yeah.
0: Probably, that's all I'm going to say. I can't give too much away at the moment. But there we go. So as jy dink jy weet wat hierdie geluid is vandag, ja, asseblief, dit is nou weer een van daai geluide waar ons julle net so 'n bietjie terugvat in tyd en dit was iets wat ek dink almal van ons op 'n tyd mee te doen gehad het. 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So this is something that you definitely must have had your hands on. So there we go. I'm going to play it one more time or a couple of times. I'm just repeating the sound. So don't get too confused. It sounds like this. Here we go.

0: All right, so there we go. That was the sound. I want to know what that sound is. Get your answer through to me via the WhatsApp number on 0623445505 063 55 55.
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0: En daar sê hy, dit is dan die geluid, dit is die geluid, so wat gebeur daar, wat is die persoon besig om te doen? what's going on there? Terry, how are we looking?
1: I can't pinpoint exactly. I believe I'm on the right track. Mm-hmm. But I cannot pinpoint to probably what you want as a right answer.
0: Well, so I just want to know what's going on here, what's happening here. Because there's one sound. Let me just see if I can just get it. This is the one sound that sounds like this. Have a listen. All right, so that's one sound. So something is happening there. And then, yeah. Okay, here we go. Have a listen. One more time. And there we go. That's the sound. So iets is besig om te gebeur. Nou, dit is iets wat ek dink baie van ons gehad het, 'n hele klompie jare terug. 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So, in geval jy dalk gewonder het wat het is en nie die idee het nie. Now, she hasn't sent an answer yet. So she's still contemplating on what it could possibly be. So, daar sê. But Terry, yes, this is something that I definitely think you would have had maybe one of these in your day, back in the day. Although I'm not quite sure if they actually came out in the 40s.
1: Thank you.
0: All right, I'm very jokey. It was the 50s.
1: You're not referring to temperature, 40s.
0: All right, anyway, so there we go. What's going on there? Get your answers through to me. Let's see how many you're going to know this one today.
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0: Davis met die 22-malige Grand Slam kampioen Rafael Nadal vergelijk en het hom as 'n spesialis op kleibane beskryf met die verwysing dat sy geleenthede in toetswedstryde dalk in die toestande van die subkontinent sal opduik.
1: The blunt answer is I don't think he's one of the best batters in test match cricket for us. Yeah, he's probably more suited and in getting into our test squad in conditions that the subcontinent throw up. I don't think he's one that we considering for South African conditions in test cricket. One day cricket, different story. You definitely will see him at some stage this summer, but in test cricket he's a bit of a Rafael Nadal, you know, he's a clay court specialist.
0: Die Springbok legende Victor Matfield sê daar is steeds 'n gaping tussen Suid-Afrika se mees ervare spelers en diegene wat probeer om 'n plek in die toetsspan te verdien na aanleiding van die nederlaag teen Australië in Perth. 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
2: I just think if you look at certain positions, especially the front row, it was our third front row. And a few other positions as well. At scrum half, I think it's our fourth choice scrum half. But it's just guys that haven't had a chance to show what they can do. And I think Rassie wanted to test them under pressure to see what they can do and where they stand in the rankings.
0: En daarmee die einde van jou middag sport.
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0: En dan zijn 9.6 FM Stereo met Indecent Obsession en Kiss Me David Bowie. 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
0: Alright, starting off in 1994, Halsey was born on this day, which of course is the 29th of September. American singer-songwriter, a real name, Ashley Nicoletta Fragipane. So there we go. Professionally known just as Halsey. Had a huge hit in 2016, a song called Closer. Then also on this day, 1987, Joshua Farrow was born on the guitar with the American rock band Paramore. 1981, Suzanne Shaw was born on this day, a singer and television personality who with her she had a big hit in 2001. It was a UK number one single, Pure and Simple. And also Kurt Nielsen was born on this day, 1978, Norwegian singer. He won the first session of the Norwegian reality show Idol in 2003. And then Brett Anderson was born on this day, 1967, singer-songwriter from the English alternative rock band Suede. They had a song called Stay Together from 1994. Tony Foster was born on this day, 1966, English guitarist who worked with the Italian Cope and Olive, who had scored their 1997 UK number one single, You're Not Alone. Ian Baker was born on this day, 1965, on the keyboard with the English group Jesus Jones. Right Here, Right Now was the name of the song from, 1990 that song was released. And then also Mick Harvey was born on this day, 1958, from the Australian rock band Nick Cave and the Bad Seeds. But today we're going to be looking at Matt and Luke Goss, was born on this day, 1968, twin brothers from the English pop band Bros. Yeah. They had that 1988 UK number one single. It was a song called I Owe You Nothing. Yeah, it is.

0: And there we go. That's it. So that's what I'm giving you. So come on. What's the name of that song? What's the name of that song? Who sings that song? If you do know, you can get that through. But the name of the song, that's the most important part. Get that answer through to me via the WhatsApp number on 062-344-5545.
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And there we go, 90.6 it is with Prefab Sprout and King of Rock and Roll. All right, time to give you the bio on this artist and, well, Canadian singer-songwriter. Yeah, this big, big hit in 2005 and... coincidentally, that's the song I'm looking for. It topped the Billboard Hot 100 for 5 weeks. He was also nominated for the Best Male Pop Vocal Performance at the 49th Grammy Awards for that song and won the Juno Award for Breakthrough Artist of the Year in 2006. Now, he was born on the 25th of February 1971, which makes him, what, 55 years old, out of Vernon, Canada. And some of the other songs that he used to that he gave us was, of course, The Best of Me from 2008, Free Loop from 2005, Crazy All My Life 2012 was the release of that song, and then also Cupid from 2012 and Lie to Me from 2005 as well. So there we go. Those are some of the songs. I just want to know, what is the name of this song?

0: And there we go. That's it. That's all I'm giving you. Plenty to go on there. What's the name of that song? If you do know who sings it, please get that through with the name of the song to our WhatsApp number on 062-344-5545.
1: Adverteer jou produk op die valse trefferstasie. 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

0: 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Okay, let's quickly just go through a couple of answers, just a few, and see if any of you actually got this one right today. Anton, kom ons begin sommer daar by jou. Wat dink jy?
1: Hi Jimmy, Anthony, hoop dit gaan goed. 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

0: 90.6 it is with M People and Sight for Sore Eyes. Right, your power half hour coming after your English news at 5 and sport. And that is, of course, brought to you with the compliments of Middelfeld Groot Handelaars. Uninterrupted music all the way through until 5:30 this afternoon. But before we get to all of that, let's go check out if there's any problems on the roads.
1: On the move, keep left, pass right. 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
0: All right, well, as far as the VAR is concerned, not much going on as far as the traffic is concerned, which is always good, especially when the weather looks like it looks at the moment. Really dark and grey and gloomy outside, and please do take it easy on the roads and headlights on, follow that following distance, 2 seconds. And, of course, there's plenty of problems out in Johannesburg side on the N1 southbound at Loneal Boulevard and Main Road as well. Traffic lights not working there, etc., etc., etc. But, yeah, in the VAR, all things running smoothly. It is anything else that we should be aware of, please get that detail through to us on our WhatsApp number on 062-344-5545.
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0: In your top stories this hour, Kat Matlala's corruption case put on hold. Informant seeks protection after disclosure at Madlanga Commission. And Sibiya says his arrest was part of a diabolical plan. I'm Dane Bysheim. Good day. The corruption case against alleged underworld figure Vusimuzi Kat Matlala, his two companies and 13 other accused has been put on hold. This comes as the National Director of Public Prosecutions, Advocate Andy Mutibi, has appointed a team to review the case. The review follows the withdrawal of charges against suspended National Police Commissioner General Fani Masomola. The case relates to the alleged irregular awarding of a 228 million rand police health and wellness tender to Medicare 24 Tshwane District. The matter has been postponed to November 17th for the outcome of the review or further instructions from Mutibi. An informant whose identity was disclosed during yesterday's proceedings at the Madlanga Commission of Inquiry has demanded protection guarantees. The informant wrote to the commission through his lawyer saying the disclosure exposed him and others involved in intelligence operations. He has confirmed that he shared sensitive information with the political killings task team linking Vusimuzi Kat Matlala to alleged criminal activities. His lawyer says their client became aware of threats directed at him or people associated with him following evidence laid before the commission. Suspended Deputy National Police Commissioner Lieutenant General Shadrach Sibiya says his arrest was part of a diabolical plan based on false allegations. Sibiya appeared in the Randburg Magistrates Court in Gauteng today for his bail application. He faces charges of rape, sexual grooming and human trafficking. His defense advocate, Estelle Killian, told the court that Sibiya has several medical conditions.
1: I've been diagnosed with high blood pressure, diabetes, high cholesterol, for which I take prescribed medication on an ongoing basis. I respectfully ask the court to take my need for continued treatment and appropriate medical monitoring into account when considering my application for bail.
0: Build One South Africa says the residents of Cape Town must be protected before another mass shooting incident. 16 people were killed during shootings in Khayelitsha, Joslovo and Lwandle this weekend. 12 more were left injured. Borsa's Roger Solomons says the weekend's shootings reveal the reality of violence people live under. The Public Servants Association has expressed concern about the proposal to centralize the management and investment of unclaimed financial assets. The National Treasury made the proposal, which includes the management and investment of billions of rand in unclaimed retirement benefits. The PSA's Claude Nyker says the proposal should be scrutinized and debated further before any decision is taken.
2: The PSA cannot support any arrangement that creates an opportunity to retirement assets to become exposed to government's fiscal pressures or competing policy priorities. What needs to be done is that there must be stronger regulatory frameworks that govern retirement funds that have not been claimed, so that people's hard-earned money that they've saved throughout the years are rightfully owed and paid to them to sustain their daily living lives.
0: In international news, a deepening funding crisis could leave nearly 8.3 million refugees and forcibly displaced people without access to assistance this year. This is according to the United Nations High Commissioner for Refugees. A new UNHCR report shows that the agency faces a $5.7 billion funding gap following donor cuts. The agency has received only 32% of the $8.5 billion it needs this year. It says reduced funding is affecting refugee registration, child protection programs, and services for gender-based violence survivors. That's all for this bulletin.
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5: Welcome to your afternoon sport. Pretoria's batting sensation Devil Brivis has been left out of the 18-man preliminary squad for the three test series against Australia, with coach Shukri Conrad saying he is better suited to white ball cricket. The 23-year-old has played only four tests since making his debut last year, scoring two half centuries against Zimbabwe and Pakistan, while recently impressing in the T20 tri-series title win and the 3-0 ODI series sweep over Namibia. Conrad says Brevis will return to the Proteas at some point this summer, but does not see him as one of South Africa's leading test batsmen in home conditions. He compared Brevis to 22-time Grand Slam champion Rafael Nadal, describing him as a clay court specialist and suggesting his test opportunities could come in the more spin-friendly conditions of the subcontinent.
6: The blunt answer is I don't think he's one of the best batters in test match cricket for us. Yeah, he's probably more suited and getting into our test squad in conditions that the subcontinent throw up. I don't think he's one that we're considering for South African conditions in test cricket. One day cricket, different story. You definitely will see him at some stage this summer. But in test cricket, it's a bit of a Rafael Nadal, you know, he's a clay court specialist.
5: Springbok legend Victor Matfield believes there is still a gap between South Africa's most experienced players and those trying to break into the test side following the defeat to Australia in Perth. He says coach Rassie Erasmus was right to make 13 changes after relying heavily on his first-choice players during the rugby's greatest rivalry series win over New Zealand, but admitted some of the replacements failed to

0: card payments? 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We've got your back.
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0: 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Ja, yeah, The Bar Song, A Bar Song. 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
4: In your top stories this hour, Kat Matlala's corruption case put on hold. Informant seeks protection after disclosure at Madlanga Commission, and Sibiya says his arrest was part of a diabolical plan. I'm Dane Bysheim. Good day.
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7: In your afternoon financial report, the government has welcomed the agreement with China to export South African cherries to the country. The Minister of Agriculture, Willie Okamp, signed the agreement with China earlier this month. The Minister in the Presidency, Kumbutson Chaveni, says the agreement is part of the government's efforts to expand agricultural exports. The South African Reserve Bank SARB Governor, Lesetha Kanyago, says South Africa's macroeconomic prospects remain healthy. The country's economy is weathering global challenges that result from the wars in Ukraine and Iran. Kanyago says he expects inflation to decrease significantly next year. South Africans earning an average formal salary effectively face a tax rate comparable to the top 1% income earners in Germany and other European nations, while a monthly income of 30,000 rand yields an approximate PAYE tax rate of 20%, this figure doesn't account for additional taxes and charges that diminish disposable income. VAT at 15%, private schooling costs, healthcare and municipal fees further complicate the financial landscape. After accounting for all these expenses, a household could face an effective tax burden around 48.49%, reducing their disposable income by about half on a monthly basis. On the JSE today, the All Shares up 0.39% on 109,526 points, and the Top 40 stands on 101,784 points, a 0.44% increase. Currencies: the dollar is trading at 16 rand 37 and the euro at 18 rand 58. One British pound costs 21 rand 67. One Bitcoin is trading at $82,961.01. Commodities: gold is up 0.58% and stands at $4,154.38 a fine ounce. Platinum is trading at $1,698 a fine ounce, a 0.16% decrease, and Brent crude oil is quoted at $96.86 a barrel, which is a 0.97% decrease. And finally, world markets. Dow Jones Industrial 0.67% down at 51,482 points. The Hang Seng stands on 24,500 points, down by 0.64%, and the Nikkei is 1.85% down on 65,209 points. And that was your afternoon financial report.
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0: Dat is 9.6 met Joss Ross en Hate How You Look. Jerry Rafferty, vorige dag geweest met Rock the Boat. All right, we currently are running competitions galore on 90.6, and of course our webpage is there. You can go and check it all out and just browse the through on your own time, 906fmstereo.com/competitions, and they all are there for you to browse through and just go and have a look and see what is on offer. So go to our webpage. We got the DME auto body repairs competition running. We also got the Plaaswerf Slachters. Yeah, die vleisman pak ter waarde van R2,350 wat jy daar so kan wen. And then right here on Overdrive, the BTI Hydraulic Solution competition is also on the go at the moment. BTI Hydraulic Solution have actually a new store now. They got a new store in Pierre-Neuf Boulevard, Meyerton. 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Pierre-Neuf Boulevard, Meyerton. 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Now, if you do want to enter the question, answer this question, BTI Hydraulic Solutions, where are they situated? Remember what I said. Remember that street address. Where are they situated? BTI Hydraulic Solution. And then also, just WhatsApp the word BTI Hydraulic Solutions and your answer to where they are situated with your name, and you send it off to 062-344-5545. 062-344-5545. 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And you stand a chance to win. This competition runs all the way through until the 16th of October.
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0: In your top stories this hour, Mapisan Ngakula denies 2 million rand promotion bribe allegation. WhatsApp messages implicate Sindane and Sibanyoni in alleged extortion racket. And SARS warns of thunderstorms across parts of South Africa. Former Defence Minister Nosiviwe Mapisan Ngakula has denied allegations that she asked military contractor Nombasa Ntonjwa Ndlovu for 2 million rand to secure her husband's promotion to South African National Defence Force SANDF Surgeon General. Mapisan Ngakula says she had no power to make the appointment as the final decision rested with the President. The state alleges she intended to use the money to influence then SANDF Chief General Solly Shoke. Mapisan Ngakula is being cross-examined in the High Court in Pretoria. Evidence leader advocate Matthew Chaskelson says WhatsApp messages between Opa Bafana Sandane and Joe Sibanyoni suggest they demanded protection fees from construction companies as part of an alleged extortion racket. Chaskelson told the Madlanga Commission of Inquiry that several messages appear to refer to relationships with construction companies allegedly required to make protection payments to Sandane, Sibanyoni and their associates. He says the messages form part of his inference about the payments.
1: In this context, we interpret to refer to relationships with other construction companies that are being required to pay protection into Mr. Sibanyoni, Mr. Sindani and their associates. I'm not going to canvass them now because I would want to canvass them with Mr. Sindani, and I haven't given up hope of Mr. Sindani coming to testify. And if I, at the very least, I can canvass them with Mr. Sibanyoni tomorrow.
0: Meanwhile, the Commission has confirmed that it will lay criminal charges against former Senior Crime Intelligence Officer Feroz Khan. The charges relate to his failure to appear before the Commission remotely today, despite being subpoenaed to testify. The Commission's chairperson, Justice Mbuyiseli Matlanga, describes Khan's non-appearance as flagrant disregard of the subpoena. Matlanga ruled that the Commission's secretary will be approached to take the necessary steps to lay charges against Khan.
2: The subpoena and my ruling stand on a different footing. They require Mr. Khan's attendance. If indeed there are outstanding issues, those are issues that could be argued or raised before this commission with Mr. Khan in attendance. They can never excuse Mr. Khan's attendance.
0: Western Cape Premier Alan Windey says his recent visit to the United States of America, USA, sought to protect and promote the province's relationship with the country. This comes after the African National Congress in the province recently demanded the Premier explain his visit. The USA is the Western Cape's number one source of foreign direct investment. It is a key market for exports and is also a large market for tourism. Windey says he engaged with various stakeholders during his visit. The South African Weather Service SARS says isolated to scattered showers and thunderstorms are expected across central, southern and eastern parts of South Africa this week. A surface trough will dominate the central and western interior, while a high pressure system is expected over the east. Today's forecast shows partly cloudy and warm to cool, with thunderstorms possible from the afternoon, while tomorrow will be cloudy in the east with cool conditions and thunderstorms possible. The public has been urged to monitor official weather warnings. In international news, police blocked an early morning attempt by the Orange Order to march down Garfagi Road in Portadown, Northern Ireland, after protesters had prevented the permitted parade yesterday. Orange men had waited overnight at Drumcree Church for police approval to proceed. Sinn Féin's First Minister, Michelle O'Neill, joined the protest, prompting criticism from Democratic Unionist Party leader Gavin Robinson. BBC News reports that the controversial parade had been banned from completing its route for 30 years following serious disorder during the 1990s. That's all for this bulletin. I'm Isabel Potgieter.

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1: Sports aficionados and stadium symphony enthusiasts, welcome to the pinnacle of sports commentary. This is Talking Points. Prepare yourselves for an adventure through the unpredictable world of sports, where every try is a triumph, every wicket is a saga, and the only thing higher than the stumps is our excitement. From the bone-crushing tackles to the elegant cover drives, we've got it all. And we're about to deliver it to you with the passion of a sold-out stadium. Your host, the Spin Wizard of Sports Banter, and the Sultan of Sixes, ready to take you on a thrilling ride through the latest, the greatest, and the downright extraordinary world of sports. Strap in, sports enthusiasts, because we're about to embark on a journey where every match is a drama, every player is a hero, and every interview is a potential highlight reel. It's not just a show. It's a front row ticket to the most awe-inspiring, heart-stopping, and downright amusing moments in the global sports arena. So grab your lucky jersey, your cricket bat, and settle in for a sports spectacle that's more thrilling than a last-minute penalty kick. Because here at Talking Points, we don't just report on the news. We smash it out of the stadium, loft it over the boundary, and celebrate it with the gusto of a try-scoring dance.
2: 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A very good evening to you. It's Talking Point time, the Roll with the Punches sports show that brings you sport news, results, fixtures, log standings, player profiles, and we try and make you a winner as well. My name's Ed. Thank you for being a sport and joining us once again on Talking Points. Talking about making you a winner, well, BTI Hydraulic Solutions want to do just that. 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The competition runs from the 17th of September to the 16th of Rocktober. But let's get rocking and rolling with the latest sport news now, and we kick off with cricket news for you. Kagiso Rabada has been given a chance to play in the first Daffabet test against Australia, even as he recovers from a right hamstring injury. Mark Ackerman is also in the running to get his first start. After the South Africa men's selection panel named a preliminary 18-player squad for the test, scheduled to take place from the 9th to the 13th of October at the Hollywood Bets Kingsmead Stadium in Durban. The Hollywood Bets Dolphins batter Ackerman is the only uncapped player in the squad, earning his maiden test call-up following an impressive run of form for South Africa A. The 30-year-old has amassed more than 1,000 runs in his last 10 red ball appearances for SAA at an average of 82.92, including 400s and a career best of 256 against Bangladesh A in August. Fast bowler Kagiso Rabada has been included as he continues his recovery from a right hamstring injury. Fellow seamers Othniel Bartman, Kwena Mapaka and Lungi Ngidi were not considered for selection as they continue their rehabilitation from their respective hamstring injuries. Gerald Coetzee, Anrich Nortje and Dane Patterson make their return to the test setup. Proteas men head coach Shukri Conrad said, "We've selected a preliminary squad because we have an extended build-up to the first test, with a group getting together in Durban on the 1st of October." But having a look at the Proteas men preliminary 18-player squad, Themba Bavuma, who's also the captain, Mark Ackerman, David Beddingham, Corbin Bosch, Gerald Coetzee, Tony D'Zorzi, Simon Harmer, Marco Jansen, Keshav Maharaj, Aidan Markram, Vian Mulder, Senuran Matusami, Anrich Nortje, and Dane Patterson. But let's hear more from coach Shukri Conrad speaking about his selections.
3: Obviously, need to look at conditions and everything's based around that. Obviously, the fitness of guys
0: And based on whatever the conditions are going to throw up, obviously the weather, what that's like leading into the test match.
2: Over to the egg-shaped ball now, and Luan Jolomi has been dubbed an exceptional

0: It was a very special performance all round from the fresh-faced fullback from the Western Cape, whose primary position is fly half. It was one that delighted the Kings Park crowd, yet they won't get to see him in the colours of the Sharks for much longer. He is said to join the Vodacom Bulls in the coming weeks as part of a swap deal with hooker Esetu Nebelebele. He's moving in the opposite direction. It seems like his final appearance for the Sharks could come this Saturday when they entertain Vodacom URC champions Leinster Rugby. Head coach JP Peterson spoke in glowing terms about the South African under-20s, A and Sevens international following the bonus point win over the Ospreys. He's an exceptional talent, said the former Springboks winger. In addition to Jalomi, Peterson also praised another 20-year-old, debutant centre Yanko Purchase, who was called into the starting 15 late in the day after Murray Costa withdrew through a back injury. We talk about Chili, but we had Perchy here, who did everything right, coming in the last minute. It just shows how professional he is, said the coach. But let's hear more from JP Peterson as he speaks about his departing Luan Jalomi.
1: He understands the game, he understands space, he's got speed. First time I saw him running that far, so he's got speed, and yeah, he's got a kicking game too, so unbelievable talent. I'm just grateful that I had time with him, and yep, we'll start him next week.
0: Over to netball news now, and UJ are the Varsity Netball 2026 champions. They beat defending champions NWU Eagles 56-44 in this year's final at the Mafeking Great Hall. It is the first time in the history of the competition that the Orange Army has walked away with a title. The Johannesburg side controlled the contest from the opening whistle. Strong defense, accurate shooting, and relentless pressure helped them dominate all four quarters and deny NWU back-to-back titles. UJ made their intentions clear in the first quarter. They moved the ball with purpose and put NWU under pressure at both ends of the court. Their strong start gave them a 14-11 lead at the first break. NWU fought back in a physical second quarter, particularly around the shooting circles. The home side reduced the impact of UJ's early dominance, but the visitors remained composed. UJ went into halftime with a narrow 27-24 advantage. NWU needed a strong response in the last 15 minutes, but UJ refused to loosen their grip on the match. They continued to convert their chances and kept the scoreboard moving. NWU fought until the final whistle, but could not overturn the deficit. The 56-44 victory handed UJ their maiden varsity netball crown. Now, football news, and Manchester City's fate in a legal battle with the Premier League is yet to be sealed, but reports they have been found guilty on widespread financial misconduct has sparked speculation of what comes next. The dominant Premier League force for more than a decade, swinging sanctions against City would send shockwaves through English football. Rival clubs are set to launch their own legal action seeking hundreds of millions of pounds in compensation. While there is debate over whether some of City's many titles and trophies after the past 15 years could be stripped, The Athletic first reported on Friday that City had been found guilty of all but one of the 115 charges they faced. However, no sanction has yet been approved. Even once a decision is made on how City will be punished, should they be found guilty, the club are almost certain to appeal. In a letter to City fans on Saturday, the club's chairman, Khaldun Al Mubarak, said, "Our confidence and intent in proving the club's innocence is just as strong as when this began." A case that began after German outlet Der Spiegel published leaked documents from City's executives in 2018 could still take a lengthy time to fully resolve. According to Premier League rules, the sanctions can vary from a points deduction, a fine, or even expulsion from the division. Everton and Nottingham Forest were handed points deductions in the 2023-24 season for single breaches of financial sustainability rules. On that basis, City would face almost certain relegation if found guilty of over 100 charges. But let's hear from the legendary Roy Keane as he gave his 5 cents about the City situation.
2: It was their choice. If the club, they chose to cheat, and what if they have won over the last few years, then they deserve to be punished. Where we start and finish with that, obviously, is difficult. But they were cheating. They found guilty of it. They have to take their medicine now.
0: And finally, in some athletics news, and if this is not the personification of perseverance, then I don't know what is. Berlin Marathon winner,

0: Tigst Assefa has undergone surgery in Munich on Monday after finishing Sunday's race with a torn Achilles, her manager confirmed. Assefa was on track to break the woman's marathon record until the 35-kilometer mark when she slowed slightly and was clearly struggling with a leg injury. The 29-year-old limped across the finish line and collapsed, but still recorded the third-best mark ever achieved by a woman over the distance. The Ethiopian received medical treatment after the race, and her manager, Gianni De Madonna, told Germany's NTV network on Monday she had undergone surgery for a torn Achilles. The pain started at the 31-kilometer mark, and from the 40th kilometer on, it became very intense, De Madonna, a former long-distance runner, confirmed. It is incredible how she managed to keep running and win the race despite that injury and pain. Now we have to wait and see how the surgery went. Assefa, now a three-time winner in Berlin, switched from road racing to marathon running after a previous Achilles injury in 2016. De Madonna said Assefa would miss around 7 months, but may be able to return for the London Marathon in April 2027. And that, our latest sport news, has run its course.
1: We've got more stats than a cricket scorecard and more laughter than a dressing room on a victory lap. Stick around for the perfect blend of information and entertainment. It's the only way we know how to play the game.

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3: 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We get underway with the latest rugby results, and Sunday was a sad one, but an entertaining one. Australia men defeating the Springboks by 42 points to 38. So let's hear what Jasper Visse, that celebrated his 50th test for the box on Sunday, had to say after the defeat.
4: I think this is an unbelievable group and just the privilege to have done it with them. Although we didn't get the result, I feel bad for the guys who got opportunity today. But yeah, still incredibly special.
3: On Saturday, United Rugby Championship results saw Llanelli lose 15-21 to Cardiff. Zebre lost 47-13 to the Bulls. So let's get some reaction from the Bulls, Johan Akerman.
5: The biggest thing we take out is the fact that we, you know, got away with the win. We were always nervous. You know, we haven't played a lot of warm-up games. I think there was only 40 minutes, so we were a bit nervous.
3: Munster lost 26-20 to Glasgow Warriors, with the Sharks defeating the Ospreys 41-24. The Lions beat Leinster 27 points to 26, which means we can hear from the Lions coach, Cash van Rooyen, speaking after their triumph.
6: Nie 'n goeie performance nie, maar 'n goeie wen. Ons het regtig 'n beter performance gehad, maar ek dink nog steeds goeie karakter. Ek dink nog steeds op die oomblik was ons regtig effektief en goed gewees.
3: Friday evening saw Ulster lose 29-34 to Edinburgh and the Stormers defeating Connacht 29-15. Benetton Rugby played the Dragons. That was a draw, 19-all. In cricket results, Monday's Yes Play Pro 20 Cup results saw the Eastern Cape Inyati defeat the Northwest Dragons by 13 runs. Sunday, the Yes Play Pro 20 Cup, the Western Province Cobras won by 5 wickets against the Flex Brand Knights. Hollywood Bet Dolphins lost to the DP World Lions by 8 runs, and the Titans beat the Mpumalanga Rhinos by 9 wickets. England playing Sri Lanka, England winning it by 223 runs in their third one-day international. South Africa, they defeated Australia in their second one-day international in Jersey by 32 runs. India played West Indies, India won by 8 wickets, and West Indies women played Zimbabwe women winning it by 4 wickets. On Saturday, the Yes Play Pro 20 Cup, Northern Cape Heat and Eastern Cape Inyati, the match was abandoned. Friday's Yes Play Pro 20, the Momentum Multiply Titans defeated the Yes Play Cobras, and the Daffabet Warriors lost to the Northwest Dragons by 7 wickets. Now in your latest football results as we get underway with Monday evening's UEFA Nations League, and Turkey lost 4-1 to Italy. Sweden beat Poland 3-1. Romania lost 2-4 against Bosnia-Herzegovina. Northern Ireland and Hungary drew 0-0, with France defeating Belgium after a Michael Olise wonder goal by 1-0. Latvia and Cyprus drew 0-0, as did Georgia and Ukraine. Armenia 2, Montenegro 3. And in the Africa Cup of Nations qualifications, on Monday evening, Tunisia played Botswana. It was a 2-2 draw there. Equatorial Guinea played Sierra Leone with a win for Equatorial Guinea by 1-0. DR Congo defeated Zimbabwe by 2-1. And Central African Republic played Burkina Faso. It was the latter that won it by 1-0. Sunday's UEFA Nations League, Norway 1, Portugal 2, Israel 0. Republic of Ireland 3, Greece beat Germany 1-0, Serbia 1, Netherlands 2, Gibraltar 0, Andorra 0, Denmark 2, Wales 0, Austria 3, Kosovo 1, Lithuania 1, Azerbaijan 1. On Saturday, UEFA Nations League, Slovakia 2, Moldova 0, North Macedonia 0, Switzerland 3, England 2, Spain 3. So let's hear from England's captain Harry Kane after the defeat.
7: You know, we're playing against the reigning world champions, European champions, and we went toe-to-toe, and on another day, for sure, we'd have won that game.
3: Croatia beat Czechia 2-1, Albania 2, Belarus 0, San Marino 0, Finland 7, Iceland drew 1-1 to Estonia, Faroe Island 1, Kazakhstan 1, Luxembourg 2, Bulgaria 1, Scotland 0, Slovenia 0. Friday's UEFA Nations League, France 1, Turkey 0, Sweden 2, Romania 1, Poland and Bosnia-Herzegovina 0-0, Montenegro 2, Cyprus 1, Belgium 2, Italy 0, Hungary 0, Ukraine 1, Northern Ireland 1, Georgia 0. Over to the African Cup of Nations qualification matches. Kenya played Eritrea 1-1 there, with Bafana Bafana beating Guinea by 2-1. Morocco defeated Gabon 2-0 and Niger beat Lesotho by 2-1. Egypt drew to Angola 0-0 with Malawi beating South Sudan 2-1. Now in your latest golf results, the Sunshine Tour's Rwanda Open was won by three South Africans. Number 1, Kyle De Beer on minus 27. In second spot, Estian Konradi, minus 21. And Daniel Cronier, third with minus 20. The FedEx Open in France was won by Mats Fitzpatrick, Angel Hidalgo in second, and Christopher Rayton in third. The President's Cup was won by the USA, outscoring the internationals by 17 points to 13. Over in Formula One, the Azerbaijan Grand Prix on the 26th of September was won by Mercedes' George Russell. Max Verstappen was in second with Isaac Hadjar in third. 4th, Charles Leclerc. 5th, Kimi Antonelli. Lewis Hamilton was 6th. Arvid Lindblad in 7th. Esteban Ocon in 8th. And Oliver Bierman was in 9th. Carlos Sainz was in 10th. Franco Colapinto, Pierre Gasly, Lando Norris, Alexander Albon, Fernando Alonso, and Lance Stroll did not finish the race. So let's hear what George Russell had to say after the win.
8: I think it was the most fun I've ever had in an F1 race. So yeah, mega race, mega weekend.
3: Finally, in some tennis results, the big one over the weekend was the Laver Cup, and Team Europe defeated Team World 13-5 at the O2 Arena in London. But with that, we've wrapped up your results with an ace on Talking Points.
2: Get ready for a front row seat to sports history, or at least our attempt to capture it with the passion of a diehard fan during a championship match.

0: Ach nee man, my budgie eet nie, en my skaap is nikkerig, en my grasnier wil ook nie vat nie. 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
3: You're back with Talking Points, and let's get into your fixture list. We'll get underway with upcoming rugby first. And on Friday, the United Rugby Championships gets underway at 8:45, with Cardiff facing Zebre and Edinburgh taking on the Stormers. Benetton Rugby will play Connacht. On Saturday, the Lions face Ospreys in the first match at 2:15. The Dragons face Llanelli Scarlets at 4. At 6:30, it's the Sharks up against Leinster, and Glasgow Warriors will face Ulster. Munster host the Bulls at 8:45. There is a women's international match on Saturday as Ireland face Japan at 3 in the afternoon. On Sunday, Spain women will take on South Africa women at 12. Now over to the UEFA Nations League and football fixtures. On Tuesday, Mexico take on Peru at 1 in the morning. Russia face Iran, and Australia will battle Brazil at 12 in the afternoon. Tuesday's African Cup of Nations qualifying. Comoros are up against Namibia at 1. Burundi face Algeria at 3. Ethiopia is up against Senegal. Lesotho play Morocco. Madagascar up against Tanzania. Mozambique face Sudan. And South Sudan will take on Egypt. At 6, Guinea-Bissau up against Nigeria. Cape Verde face Rwanda, with Gambia battling Ghana. Uganda will face off against Libya. Zambia play Togo. Benin up against Mauritania at 9. Congo face Cameroon. And Gabon are up against Niger. Tuesday's UEFA Nations League, Finland play Belarus at 6, Moldova up against Faroe Islands. At 8:45, Bulgaria up against Estonia, Czechia will face England, Luxembourg face Iceland, San Marino's up against Albania, with Scotland facing the Swiss. Slovakia will take on Kazakhstan, North Macedonia play Slovenia, Spain are up against Croatia. Now cricket fixtures on Talking Points. On Tuesday, CSA High Performance take on Kainese Tuskers at 1 o'clock. At 2, Daffabet Warriors fight the Wenbro Impalas. And at 6, the Daffabet Boerland are up against the Flex Brands Knights. Wednesday's Yes Play Pro 20 Cup, WSB Eastern Storm facing Mpumalanga Rhinos at 6, as do the Hollywood Bets Dolphins facing the Northern Cape Heat. And then the third One Day International between South Africa and Australia gets underway at 1:30. India will take on West Indies for their second one day at 10:30, and Zimbabwe women face West Indies women at 9:30 in the morning. There is a Yes Play Pro 20 Cup match on Thursday at 1 o'clock as the Garden Route Badgers face off against the Eastern Cape Inyati. And Friday's Yes Play Pro 20 fixtures, Mpumalanga Rhinos up against Kainese Tuskers at 1, DP World Lions face Northwest Dragons at 6, Flex Brand Knights will flex against the Momentum Multiply Titans at 6 as well. Now to the golf course. 1 to 5 October, it's time for the Sunshine Tour's Limpopo Championship, the Alfred Daniel Links Championship, and the Bank of Utah Championship. 8 to 12 October, the Fortress Invitational and the Open de España presented by Madrid. Also, the Bay Current Classic for the USPGA Tour. 14 to 18 October, the Blue Label Unlimited Challenge, and 15 to 18 October, the DP World India Championship. Now over to Formula 1, round 16 of Formula 1 from the 2nd of October to the 4th for the Bahrain Grand Prix. And next up in MotoGP from the 2nd of October to the 4th, it is time for the Motul Grand Prix of Japan. And that wraps up your latest sporting fixtures on Talking Points.
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0: Hamilton into the first chicane once again. 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Hamilton and Verstappen, and this time Verstappen and Hamilton have crashed out, and they are.
1: Did you fall asleep? 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Eddie from Stratton's got your back. 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
2: 90.6 FM Stereo's Talking Points, and it's time for us to wrap up with your featured sports star. And tonight's player profile is Kathleen Genevieve Ledecky. She's an American competitive swimmer. She's the most decorated female swimmer in history and the most decorated American woman in Olympic history. With a total of 14 Olympic medals, including 9 golds, she has been called the greatest swimmer of all time. She was born on the 17th of March, 1997. She's 29 years of age, born in Washington, D.C., United States. She went to Stanford University and the Stone Ridge School of the Sacred Heart. Her parents are David and Mary Glenn Ledecky. Her siblings, Michael Ledecky. She stands at 1.83 meters tall and she weighs 73 kgs. You can follow Katie Ledecky at Katie Ledecky on Instagram. But let's learn more from Katie as she answers your most asked questions on the interwebs. But on that note, have a knockout evening. Thank you for listening. Cheers.
3: Hey, everyone. It's Katie Ledecky here, and I'm going to answer all of the questions that you submitted. Thanks for sending some in. So let's get started. From AJ Swim 2022, where would your dream swim meet be? Place, not pool. Probably top of my bucket list right now would be Italy. I have never traveled to Italy and have never swum in a meet there, so I don't know if that will ever happen, but I definitely want to visit Italy someday. Italy and Ireland are top two on my bucket list. I have some Irish background, and I was born on St. Patrick's Day, and I've never been there before, so that would be top of my list. From at TBPDWP, have you enjoyed some boiled peanuts from a roadside stand in Florida? I cannot say that I have. I guess I need to put that on my list of things to do. From at aagatha.10, how does she view her swimming career? Well, I'm pretty happy with my swimming career. I started as a six-year-old for the Palisades Porpoises, and I'm now 29 years old on the Gators and Team USA. So I've come a long way, but I still view myself as a Palisades Porpoise, if that's what you were wondering. From at Team Kalisha, favorite race suit color? I would have to say red, white, and blue. Anytime I get the chance to put on the red, white, and blue and represent Team USA, probably means I'm at a big swim meet, and those are the suits that I keep after I race in them. I still have probably most of the suits that I've raced in at the Olympics and some of the world championships. From at Annalise Reed, I believe. If she were to do any other event than free, what would it be? I have dabbled in some IM over the years. I at one point held the 400 IM short course American record for a very short period of time before my teammate Elle Easton broke it. So probably IM if I were to try to do something at a high competitive level. But growing up, I was a pretty good butterflyer. 200 butterfly was one of my best events when I was younger. 25 breaststroke was also one of my best events when I was younger. But that was when I was way younger. That didn't go very far. But yeah, I would say IM or butterfly. Those were the non-freestyle events that I at one point had some potential in. From at Jake_1111, what TV shows are you into right now? Well, my two favorite TV shows are no longer running, Blue Bloods and Curb Your Enthusiasm. But it's always fun to watch a rerun of Curb Your Enthusiasm. And I love pretty much any comedy show. So whenever The Office is on TV or Friends or anything like that, I'll just tune in. At Juan.Pablo_Burgos. Sorry if I get any of these names wrong. How did you handle pressure in your first Olympics? I would say I didn't think too much about pressure, and I don't think I had any pressure at my first Olympics. I was only 15 years old. I was the youngest member of the whole U.S. Olympic team, not just the swim team. And I would say I didn't feel pressure, but I did feel nerves. I was very nervous for my prelim race of 800 free. But after I made it through the prelim and got to the final, I felt those nerves disappear, and I felt really excited. I felt really excited that I just accomplished that first goal of making it to the final. And then at that point, I was able to visualize myself winning gold. I was able to just be in the moment and enjoy it. And again, I really felt no pressure because I knew a lot of the pressure would be on my competitors that have been at that level before, that had many expectations on them. So I felt like I had nothing to lose. If I got first place or if I got eighth place, I was gaining valuable experience that would hopefully set up the rest of my career. And I gained that experience. I did come away with a gold, but yeah, I'm very grateful that I had teammates and coaches around me that were able to help me manage any expectations that I might be feeling and help me just enjoy the moment. From at mac.and_cheese, good name. What was the hardest thing to improve on? And then in parentheses, diving/flip turn/stroke technique. I think that's a good question. I think it changes over time. I think there have been different things that I've worked on at different points in my career. When I was younger, it took quite a bit of time actually for me to get my freestyle technique in a good spot. My coach when I was younger, Yuri Sugiyama, who's now part of USA Swimming, he was getting really tired of telling me that I was swinging my, I can't even remember which arm it was at this point. I think it was my left arm. I used to really swing it around, not really bend it. And he was really pretty concerned that I would develop a shoulder issue. And I'll never forget, there was one practice where he just said to me, Katie, I don't want you coming to me in 10 years crying about a shoulder injury. You know, you've got to bend your arm. And for whatever reason, that time it clicked for me. And I was just so worried that in 10 years, I would come to Yuri crying about a shoulder injury, and I did not want to have to do that. So I very quickly started bending my elbow, and he didn't have to remind me very, very much after that. I want to give a lot of credit to my coaches over the years, and somebody like Yuri, he was concerned about my technique in terms of preventing injury. But when I look back on it now, for him to say something like that, like, I don't want you coming to me in 10 years, I think he very subtly, maybe not even intentionally, was instilling in me that I could have a long career in the sport. And at age 14, I certainly was not thinking about if I was gonna be swimming at age 24, let alone today, age 29. So I guess, you know, I'd take this opportunity to tell any young swimmer out there to listen to your coach about technique, and they're just trying to help you in the long run sometimes as well. And I'm very appreciative that I had coaches like that that had that in mind. They weren't just thinking about short-term success. They were thinking about the long-term for me. At Emma Pereira 11, what is the hardest set you've ever done? There have been some hard ones, and honestly, you kind of try to put some of those out of your mind after you've completed them. But I think some of the hardest training I've done has been the last few years when I've been at Florida over Christmas training. All the way through December and most of January, we do pretty high yardage. And so we do some ladders that are 100, 200, 300, 400, all the way up to 1,000 and then back down. And those are always a little daunting because the interval is usually pretty quick. We get 10,000 done before the sprinters are done with their practice sometimes. So some of those are definitely hard, and you know they're coming though, which is nice. And I just try to approach it like any other practice. From at Mackenzie_Marie08, who were your biggest supporters throughout your journey? My biggest supporters were my family members and my coaches. I really wrote a whole book about my supporters, Just Add Water. Really, every chapter is dedicated to a family member or a place in my career that has meaning to me. So from my parents to my brother to my grandparents, my cousins, my aunts, my uncles, they've been there every step of the way, been along the journey. And then my coaches. I've had four different coaches lead me through my past four Olympic cycles, and I'm gearing up for my fifth with the same coach for my fourth. But each one of them has played a pivotal role in my career, and I really believe has been the right coach for me at the right time in my career. And they've provided so much support and guidance, both in and out of the pool, that I'm really appreciative of. At Gabby Graham 33, cats or dogs? That's an easy question for me. Dogs. I'm slightly afraid of cats. I don't know why, because my grandparents had barn cats growing up. I just never took to them. And I really, really want a dog someday. So right now I really want a basset hound. I think that's gonna be the dog for me, but that could change. I also really love Airedales and Labs, and I mean, really any dog. We're here at the Indianapolis Pro Series meet, and they've got the therapy dogs, and you walk onto the pool deck and just seeing them on deck puts a smile on anyone's face, whether you're spending time with them or not. So. I think dogs are the best. All right, at Arms Madeline, best advice for younger swimmers? Just have fun. I think there's so many ways to have fun in our sport. I think there's so many different things that appeal to people about our sport. And I think whether it's you really love freestyle, you really love breaststroke, you really love your teammates, you really love goal setting, you really love swimming outdoors, whatever it might be, I think if you can recognize what you love about the sport, try to lean into those areas. So if you really love your teammates, try to spend some extra time with your teammates away from the pool. Go for a big breakfast after Saturday morning practice with them. Go to a movie, do something like that. I think if you lean into those things that you really, really love about the sport, you're going to continue to love the sport. And those things might change over the years. I've been swimming for 23 years now competitively, and I would say there are some things that I love about the sport that I loved from day one, but there have been so many other things that I've discovered over the years that I've loved about the sport, like the travel that I've gotten to do, the people from other countries that I've gotten to meet that I never would have imagined I would get to meet. I mean, those are some of the things that I love about the sport today that I try to really take advantage of and try to enjoy when I get those opportunities. So yeah, just realize that some of those things might change over the years, and just try to lean into those areas that bring you the most happiness within the sport.
4: Stay tuned as we dissect the latest headlines with the precision of a cricket commentator and the excitement of a rugby scrum. It's fast-paced, it's electrifying, and it's everything you love about sports, minus the foam fingers.

0: In your top stories this hour, Mapisa Nqakula denies 2 million rand promotion bribe allegation. WhatsApp messages implicate Sindane and Sibanyoni in alleged extortion racket. And SARS warns of thunderstorms across parts of South Africa. Former Defence Minister Nosiviwe Mapisa Nqakula has denied allegations that she asked military contractor Nombasa Ntonjwa Ndlovu for 2 million rand to secure her husband's promotion to South African National Defence Force SANDF Surgeon General. Mapisa Nqakula says she had no power to make the appointment as the final decision rested with the President. The state alleges she intended to use the money to influence then SANDF Chief General Sole Shoke. Mapisa Nqakula is being cross-examined in the High Court in Pretoria. Evidence leader advocate Matthew Chaskelson says WhatsApp messages between Opa Bafana Sandane and Joe Sibanyoni suggest they demanded protection fees from construction companies as part of an alleged extortion racket. Chaskelson told the Madlanga Commission of Inquiry that several messages appear to refer to relationships with construction companies allegedly required to make protection payments to Sandane, Sibanyoni and their associates. He says the messages form part of his inference about the payments.
1: In this context, we interpret to refer to relationships with other construction companies that are being required to pay protection into Mr. Sibanyoni, Mr. Sindane and their associates. I'm not going to canvass them now because I would want to canvass them with Mr. Sindane, and I haven't given up hope of Mr. Sindane coming to testify. And if I, at the very least, I can canvass them with Mr. Sibanyoni tomorrow.
0: Meanwhile, the Commission has confirmed that it will lay criminal charges against former Senior Crime Intelligence Officer Feroz Khan. The charges relate to his failure to appear before the Commission remotely today, despite being subpoenaed to testify. The Commission's chairperson, Justice Mbuyiseli Matlanga, describes Khan's non-appearance as flagrant disregard of the subpoena. Matlanga ruled that the Commission's secretary will be approached to take the necessary steps to lay charges against Khan.
2: The subpoena and my ruling stand on a different footing. They require Mr. Khan's attendance. If indeed there are outstanding issues, those are issues that could be argued or raised before this commission with Mr. Khan in attendance. They can never excuse Mr. Khan's attendance.
0: Western Cape Premier Alan Windey says his recent visit to the United States of America, USA, sought to protect and promote the province's relationship with the country. This comes after the African National Congress in the province recently demanded the Premier explain his visit. The USA is the Western Cape's number one source of foreign direct investment. It is a key market for exports and is also a large market for tourism. Windey says he engaged with various stakeholders during his visit. The South African Weather Service SARS says isolated to scattered showers and thunderstorms are expected across central, southern and eastern parts of South Africa this week. A surface trough will dominate the central and western interior, while a high-pressure system is expected over the east. Today's forecast shows partly cloudy and warm to cool, with thunderstorms possible from the afternoon, while tomorrow will be cloudy in the east, with cool conditions and thunderstorms possible. The public has been urged to monitor official weather warnings. In international news, police blocked an early morning attempt by the Orange Order to march down Garfagi Road in Portadown, Northern Ireland, after protesters had prevented the permitted parade yesterday. Orange men had waited overnight at Drumcree Church for police approval to proceed. Sinn Féin's First Minister, Michelle O'Neill, joined the protest, prompting criticism from Democratic Unionist Party leader Gavin Robinson. BBC News reports that the controversial parade had been banned from completing its route for 30 years following serious disorder during the 1990s. That's all for this bulletin. I'm Isabel Potgieter.

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1: 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And of course, it's brought you with the compliments of Pit Pro Tire and Auto Center. I have two brand new entries coming up your way. One is from Paul Stafe and the other one is from DJ Tom Tom. Now, one of those guys has been bubbling under DJ Tom Tom for the last 2 or 3 weeks and he's actually made it as an official entry into the charts this week. And then one that wasn't actually bubbling under, but that made it smack bang straight into a new entry is that one from Paul Stafe. Your top 5 tracks last week were as follows. Number 1 was Demi Lee Moore with Die Gevoel. Number 2 was Rian Bernardi with Lof. And last week's number 3 was Droom Syndrome, featuring up with Bernice West, and was called Too Late. Glad to have you with me on the show tonight, and yeah, the weather does feel a bit freaky. It's hot, then it's cold. It's almost like the weather is also knows that it's about election time. Doesn't know what it wants to be, hot or cold. But let's dive into this week's number 20, and it's starting off with Caroline van Jaarsveld with Asya Meirup. Now, Caroline has been part of the Afrikaans music landscape for many years, and she's still finding ways to put a fresh spin on her sound. And so if you've been wondering where that voice has been hiding, well, she's been right here at number 20.
2: Number 20.

0: Himmelin. Part 2 is back on the countdown at number 19 with Sync in Himmelin. And here's something cool. The single was released in May this year under Select Music, a division of Sony Music Entertainment Africa. And Barto's not just singing about falling head over heels. This one literally takes you somewhere above the clouds. Going to be bubbling under now, just outside the top 20 with Die Piesangskiller. And they are knocking on the door with Dijkweg Vreemdeling. It was released in July, and this is another fresh 2026 release from the band. And it could be one to watch out for a chart jump.
1: Bubbling under.

0: The SA Top 20 Moby Charts on 90.6 FM Stereo, proudly brought to you by Putpro Tyre and Auto Centre with myself, Ryan D. And we currently find ourselves at the number 18 position. And that one belongs to Gerard Steyn with Fra Net Vir Jou. And this isn't some old catalogue favourite dragged out from another spin. The single was released in July this year. And Gerard is proving that he can still deliver a proper Afrikaans love song with enough emotion to make you check whether someone's watching you sing along. Here he is. It drops down from last week's number 17 to this week's number 18.
1: Number 18.
2: Ek vra net vir jou. 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

0: A brand new entry this week at number 16 on 90.6 FM Stereo, where you feel at home. It's the SA Top 20 Moby Charts, proudly brought to you by Pit Pro Tire and Auto Centre. So number 16, it's Paul Stafe and Richard Brousseau with Maklik en die Moeilikheid. And just look at that title. Come on, easy to get into trouble. Well, come on, let's be honest. It's probably exactly how most good stories start. Before this one at number 17, I did play you Francois van Cooke with Nachmerries, and this one was released in April this year, and it's another reminder that Francois can walk comfortably between the hard rock side of Afrikaans music and then the more accessible sound that gets people singing along in the car. Let's get bubbling under now with this week's just underneath and before the number 15 position, waiting in anticipation, is Chris Stein with Dammit Axelifia. The single landed also in July this year, and it's already making its presence felt. Chris has built a catalogue around those big, uncomplicated Afrikaans sing-along moments, and this one certainly fits the brief.
1: Bubbling under.

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1: 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That's where you do find yourself on a Tuesday night with myself, Ryan D, on the station where you feel at home, 90.6 FM stereo. Glad to have you along for this evening. Hope you are keeping warm with a warm cup of something, because apparently tomorrow it's going to be even chillier. Okay, we do find ourselves at number 15, and I hope the next couple of tunes can keep you warm as well. We do have a brand new entry this week at number 15. It was a former Bubbling Under, and I'm still trying to wrap my head around this guy. I need to do a deep dive. Deep dive. It's DJ Tom Tom. Okay, so I'm not too sure if the Tom Tom is playing on the toms of drums. And then when you get a DJ involved, it just makes things a whole lot better. But I am hearing like a slight AI influence as well. So I'm not too sure if this is maybe a similar sing-along sound alike as some of the other South African artists that are also starting to use and incorporate AI into their music. But you let me know on the SMS line 35906 what you think about it. I did kind of realize now that as well, the voting on the SA Top 20 Mobi chart has currently kind of come to a halt, because we are busy working on something to make it a little bit easier, to make it easier for you to vote for the tracks that you'd like to see at the number one position. So more about that probably next week. I just need to chat to the technical directors of the show and see which direction we're going to be taking on that one. But right now, let's get back to the music. This week at number 15, like I said, brand new entry from DJ Tom Tom. It's called Ek Verlang Na Jou.
0: Number 15.

0: If it is on Sonicus and Tashé in the SA Top 20 Moby Charts, brought to you by Pit Pro Tire and Auto Centre with Do It! And this one has some serious chart history behind it. So according to Zahn's current artist profile, Do It reached number one on the Apple Music Afrikaans chart in 2026. So if you thought number 13 was where the song belonged, the streaming world apparently had completely different ideas. Before this one, I played you Liani May with Chill Pill, and a bit of a Liani May fact is that she launched her recording career with her debut album Vergeet My Nie back in 2007. So almost two decades later, she's still releasing new music. I mean, Chill Pill only came in this year, July. Anyways, let's get around with the music now. We are heading straight into the number 12 position, but before that one, going to be playing you some Liesel Peters, Jou Weer Eerste Soen. And keep an ear on this one. It could be the next song that makes a leap into the official countdown.
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0: Is jy iemand wat hou van 'n winskoopie of twee? 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
1: 5, 4, 3, 2, 1. Counting down 20 of the biggest South African hits. 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
2: I'd love to say a big thank you to Pit Pro Tire and Auto Centre for sponsoring the SA Top 20 Mobi Charts every Tuesday night between 7 and 9pm with myself, Ryan D. Thank you so much for also joining me on the charts. We are finding ourselves at the number 12 position, and we're going to be jumping into Willem Buerta with Hello My Heart. And this track has a proper production story behind it. Willem himself is credited as one of the composers, while the music video was produced by Gerdwan Kemp Productions. So this isn't just another spitting out of a song. It came with a whole visual production behind it too. Go check out the music video as well. Here's Willem Buerta with Hello My Heart.
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0: 90.6 FM stereo, Demi Lee Moore there featuring up with Jacobus, and they are sitting at the number 11 position with Prubier. And this collaboration is seriously fresh. The single was released in August. Two artists, one track, and a title that basically says what everyone eventually has to do in life. Prubier. What do you? Oh, it's Prubier, manette. Yeah. They are climbing up from last week's number 18 to this week's number 11, so they don't need to prepare very much to almost reach the top 10 positions. I was almost going to say, vote for this track if you'd like to see it at the number one position, but then I kind of realized the voting system's under construction. Let's bubble under now, because coming up right after this track will be your top 10 tracks on the SA Top 20 Moby Charts. Let's bubble under with Apple, Rian Benardi, Ricky Snell, and Bok van Blark with Yippie-Ki-Yay. And it's a serious supergroup with all of those artists in one situation. Very recognizable names and a lot of power behind it.
1: Bubbling under.

0: 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Counting down 20 of the biggest South African hits. 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
1: 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We cover the Vol Triangle like no other station, and I'm so glad to have you along for the countdown. Thank you so much for joining me. My name's Ryan D, and don't forget that the show is brought to you with the compliments of Pit Pro, Tire and Auto Center. So if your car's giving you the nigglies, I suggest checking them out. They are local in Funabel Park, so if you are in the area and you do reside in Funabel, check them out. That's Pit Pro, Tire and Auto Center. Those top 10 tracks, okay, are going to be coming up your way. We're going to be seeing the likes of Zahn Sonicus again. And this time with Carleen van Jaarsveld, then Ilof and Rikus Null are joining team and holding hands with their single that climbs up from last week's number 13 to this week's number 10. And this collaboration has been popping up all over the current Afrikaans music landscape, with the track featured prominently in 2026 playlists on online Spotify platforms. But two very different personalities that come together. And somehow, it tastes good. It's called ASMR.
0: Number 10.
2: Hou van 'n stoute kyk, weet jy van wat ek praat?
3: Vir my is dit net 'n lyf, maar ek verstaan my maat.

Jij beklei harder als wat ik dit ooit zou krijgen.

0: He knows how to get around. It's Zoon Sonicus with Caroline van Jaarsveld with Oor Mekaar. We heard him a little bit earlier on at number 13, where he featured up with Tashay and Duet. Going to be bubbling under now with some Bartu for you. And it's waiting outside just the top 10. So we've already heard him in earlier in the countdown. And now, another Bartu track is threatening to make the climb again, like he was last week. It's called Spura. This week, underneath the number 8 position.
1: Bubbling under.

0: If you're just joining us, welcome to it. My name's Ryan D. It's the SA Top 20 Moby Charts, proudly brought to you by Pit Pro Tire and Auto Center. We find ourselves at the number 8 position. This guy drops down from the last week's almost top 5 contenders. He's dropping down to this week's number 8. Dirk van Westhuizen with Amper. He was Amper number 1. But he's slowly losing it at the number 8 position. Then got some Winter Hotel coming up for you. Yuck Werbers and Aunts all coming up on the SA Top 20 Moby Charts.
1: Number 8.

0: It's number 6, Jaak Robbers with Verbay Dance. Last week at number 10, climbing into this week's number 6, our viticulturist, the guy that makes wine in Stellenbosch. And he's actually studying the art of winemaking in university as well. So when he's not making music, he's making wine. What a dream. Hey, just imagine that was your lifestyle. What are you currently doing? Sitting behind a desk, 9 to 5? Yeah, don't worry. That goes for most of us as well. I'm just imagining what this guy does. He makes music and he makes wine. Wow. Wow. Going to be bubbling under with Ons and Fair Funny Hayes off before we dive into the top 5 tracks. Then going to be sending you some information your way as well about these artists and why they should be there.
1: Bubbling under.

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1: 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They keep my vehicle running smoothly. Those top 5 tracks are coming up to you right now. And number 5 is Ruxane and Early B with Halfpot. Now, Early B is actually Earl Schwartz from Port Elizabeth, PE. And his story is a proper reminder that overnight success isn't usually overnight. He started making music while he was still at school and initially created music with friends using incredibly basic home recording equipment. And before the big record deals, he was distributing music digitally and even using Bluetooth to get his songs onto people's phones. His breakthrough came with Lucky J, followed by Cerebellum, which won him a Guma Award for Best Hip Hop Song. And Early B isn't only a rapper. He studied film and television production and has also worked as an actor. Here he is this week at number 5 with Ruxane. It's called Halfpot.
0: Number 5. Baby, come.

0: is the part many people might not know. After school, Andriette actually trained in the beauty industry and owned a clothing boutique before establishing herself as a full-time artist. She is now 6 albums into her career and has performed at some of South Africa's biggest Afrikaans concerts, and she credits the late Teens Jordan with helping her early in her career by taking her under her wing, or his wing rather, and inviting her to perform with him after Idols. Going to be going, and we are going into the top 3 positions right now. But let's first hear from Dirk van der Westhuizen with Adrenaline.
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1: 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Glad to have you with me. My name's Ryan D on the SA Top 20 Moby Charts. Number 3 is Tulat from Droom Syndrome, featuring up with Bernice West. And Bernice West obviously was born in Rustenburg and grew up in Swartruchens. And her big breakthrough came when she finished runner-up on Cake Net's Mark May Famous in 2019. And here's the part that makes her story interesting. Shortly after that breakthrough, at just 19 years old, Bernice was given the opportunity to sing the South African national anthem before a Springbok test against Argentina. She released her debut single, Sonneblom, in 2020, and has since developed into one of the younger names making a serious mark in Afrikaans pop. This time she sees herself featuring up with Droom Syndrome. It's called Tulat.

0: It's your Pit Pro Tire and Auto Center SA Top 20 Moby Charts number 2, Demi Lee Moore with Die Gevoel. And Demi Lee is one of those voices that has become instantly recognizable in modern Afrikaans music. But here's something you might not know. She also has had a pretty interesting career outside her solo hits. Her collaboration with Rian Bernardi on There Was Jesus became a huge streaming success, and now she's appearing twice on this week's charts, here at number 2 and then again with Jacobus that we heard at number 11. Let's go back a year now and let's see what last year's number 1 track was. It was this one, Kurt Darren, Bos is my course.
1: Last year's top track this week on the SA Top 20 Moby.

It's your Kurt Darren. We next week at the Tswana University of Technology. And his breakthrough came with Spontaan in 2020, which became the most streamed Afrikaans song on Spotify at that time. But Riaan isn't just a singer. He's also a songwriter and behind some pretty big Afrikaans songs too. He co-wrote Bok van Blerk's Land en Strand and Ruan de Toy's Monumental. And his duet with Demi Lee Moore, There Was Jesus, has passed 10 million YouTube views. So when you hear Riaan Benade at number one, you're hearing an artist who's been writing his way into the Afrikaans music scene from several different angles. Here he is this week at number one. It's Riaan Benade with Lof.

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0: 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Wie sing hom? Stuur jou antwoord vir my op 0623445545. Binnekort hoor ons of jou antwoord reg was of nie.
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0: ons hoor binnenkort of jou antwoord reg was. Ek het al 'n paar antwoord ingekry, so dis nou nog tyd om jou antwoord in te stuur. Onthou dis 0623445545. Binnenkort hoor ons of jy reg was, so bly net waar jy is.
1: Adverteer jou produk op die valse trefferstasie. 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

0: Love Me Two Times van Aerosmith, net hier op 90.6, waar jy thuis voel, en 906 TV van die atelier tot op jou skerm. 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

0: Choosing Texas van Ella Langley, net hier op die Walstref verstasie 90.6 en 906 TV, van die atelier tot op jou skerm. 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
1: Whether you're out and about or at home, Midas brings you this weather report. Midas, for the love of cars.
0: Dit is heidiglik 11 grade hier in Van der Byl Park met 65% kans vir reën vir die res van die aand. 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
0: Dit is tyd vir jou playlist takeover net hier op 90.6 op The Nightcap. 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

0: Bryan Adams met Summer of 69. 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
3: I knew my life had become unmanageable. The feelings of uselessness and hopelessness, behaving in ways I couldn't understand. I knew my loved ones were suffering, but as hard as I tried, I couldn't break the chains. So I called Alcoholics Anonymous and realized that there was a better life for me. I just had to want to make the change and admit alcohol was controlling my life. If you want to drink, that's your business. If you want to stop drinking, that's ours. 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

0: jou Afrikaans Power Hour. So as jy 'n Afrikaanse liedjie onthou wat jy baie lanklaas gehoor het, stuur hom nou vir my op 0623445545. 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My woorde is al klaar op pad huis toe. Jy kan ook vir my 'n Afrikaanse liedjie stuur wat jy heidaglik baie van hou of baie geniet, wat nou net release is. Dis 0623445545. Terwyl jy jou liedjie vir my stuur, hier is jou job search.
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